Gary from Rascal Flats just did a little golf, and for Folds of Honor, great cause. Luke Holmes, he says, absolutely good golfer. Here's Be By You, Country Nights Live.

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1: Yes, I was wondering if you could play Riley Green, Worst Way.
0: Riley Green, Worst Way?
1: Yeah.
0: Absolutely. What's your name? Where are you calling in from?
1: Jody in Beaumont.
0: Thank you so much for listening to the show. I appreciate it. It's nice to meet you.
1: You too.
0: Have a great night.
1: You too.

0: Justin Lynch talking about this next song we're going to play, yeah, Easy to Love and Being Single.
1: It's a little bit of an autobiographical song. It's about a guy that's just embracing the wave of life and where it takes him. And for me, I'm single. I'm free. I'm addicted to the freedom a little bit, which I've kind of have some self-turmoil about, of like, is this healthy, you know? Am I ever going to settle down? I want to. I miss having a plus one to a lot of cool stuff in life. But I also love, you know, especially with what's happening with me in Las Vegas and this whole new type of music I'm making with electronic country music, and just all, it's just taking me all these new places, and like the potential for that's to take me all over the world. So I don't want to be too tied down right now, because I want to give that enough attention, you know, that, sure. And so I'm just being careful with how much bandwidth I give to somebody.
0: Here's these.

Jason Aldean, got to be super grateful to have this guy on his team of songwriters. 17 songs for Aldean already. It's John Morgan. Here's Kid Myself.

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1: Riley Green is learning way more than he ever expected about women's concert prep. After years of bras, sticky boobs, and even hair extensions flying on stage, his crew now keeps a whole bin of bras to donate. Because, as Riley recently learned, they're expensive. At a show in Maine this weekend, someone tossed their panties on stage, and Riley picked them up with a drumstick, hung them on a mic stand, and deadpanned, "Ma'am, you dropped those." The underwear's not being donated, but the bras might help some ladies who need them. Luke Combs just announced 12 stadium dates for 2027. His My Kind of Saturday Night tour kicks off April 3rd in Arlington, Texas, with Treaty Oak Revival, Avery Anna, Shenandoah, and Wyatt McCubbin joining him. And Colt Ford is recovering after a tour bus crash in Germany. He broke his shoulder and had to be rescued through a shattered windshield, but says the crew is a little banged up and grateful to be okay. That's your Country Nights Live news update. I'm Bev Rainey.
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16: From ABC News Tech Trends. Some major social media companies are facing a new legal challenge from the Social Media Victims Law Center. That organization says the design of social media platforms owned by Meta, TikTok, Snap, and Google are addictive and contributed to the deaths of 4 children. Those companies are now facing a personal injury and wrongful death lawsuit. Google Earth is rolling back a controversial feature which had allowed people to modify satellite images of the Earth using AI. It comes after the company says it discovered people sharing screenshots of generated imagery that appear to violate our policies. And as it turns out, that global shortage in computer memory is having a global impact. Earlier this summer, Xbox announced pricing on some of its consoles is going up by as much as $150 in some cases in the U.S. This weekend, we learned European gamers will soon have to pay more as well, up to 200 euro in some cases. With Tech Trends, I'm Mike Dubusky, ABC News.
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gotta say, Nate Smith is up there with the Jelly Rolls of the world and how much weight he has been able to put his mind to and lose. Over 70 pounds now. Super proud of him. Here's a whiskey on you.

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0: Lady's wallet, Lainey Wilson, and you know, she still gets a little nervous going into the Opry.
1: 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I don't think I ever come to the Opry and play and not have those butterflies. 9-year-old Lainey would be freaking out. It kind of makes me emotional. Y'all gonna see me cry again.
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13: From ABC News Tech Trends. The search engine DuckDuckGo now says its downloads on Apple devices rose 37% in the week after Google's developer conference. It was there that executives announced some major changes to Google Search, including a revised search bar that's intended to get people chatting with the company's AI more. Bloomberg's Mark Gurman reports Apple is pushing back the release date for its planned pair of smart glasses. The report says the company is now targeting a late 2027 release, citing bumps in the development process. Counterpoint Research finds the market for smart glasses grew 140% in the back half of 2025. And it's a big week for tech events. NVIDIA CEO Jensen Huang kicked off Computex, one of the world's biggest computer expos, with a keynote in Taipei last night. Microsoft holds its annual developer conference Build this week. And for all you gamers, Friday is Summer Games Fest in Los Angeles. With Tech Trends, I'm Mike Dubusky. ABC News.
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5: From ABC News Tech Trends. He was president more than a century before the AI boom, and now artificial intelligence is playing a big role in telling the story of Teddy Roosevelt. One way that's showing up at the brand new Theodore Roosevelt Presidential Library in North Dakota, letting visitors have a conversation with him. President Trump tried it out.
6: Do you consider the Panama Canal your greatest achievement?
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5: Microsoft helped build the AI technology being used at the museum. Along with creating the virtual Teddy, it is also being used to bring together mountains of historical records. And the biggest digital camera ever built is now being put to work to help us learn more about the heavens. The 3,200 megapixel camera is mounted in an observatory on a Chilean mountaintop. The aim? To spend the next decade taking some of the most detailed pictures ever of the stars and galaxies around us. With Tech Trends, Michelle Franzen, ABC News.
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got to say, this is now one of my all-time favorites from Luke Combs. There's just, I don't know, something about the message of this song. Woman can do that. Just saying. Here's Rethink Some Things.

I could think of a better way to spend Labor Day weekend than in Cabo San Lucas with Riley Green, Tucker Wetmore, Diplo, and this guy, John Party, all in concert. It's going down. Look it up, y'all. Here's Boots Off on Country Nights Live.

0: Good news, Shaboozey. It's Country Nights Live. 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
1: It's cool to see people just really, you know, really getting excited when they see me and see what we're doing, you know, because to me, it's just the same message. 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And I was just like, man, I really enjoy this passion of mine, and I'm going to keep pursuing it until it gets me there. So I hope that's what people, along with all the excited eyes, they read the story and they know that that person is just like me. 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
7: From ABC News Tech Trends. Anthropic now says Mythos has been approved once again by the U.S. government for some select businesses to use. The AI model was taken down by Anthropic after the Trump administration said foreign nationals, including Anthropic's own employees, couldn't access it. The model had raised concerns it could be used to break cybersecurity systems were it to fall into the wrong hands. China can once again say it has the world's fastest supercomputer, according to the latest top 500 ranking. Lineshine comes from the National Supercomputing Center in Shenzhen and takes over that top spot from El Capitan at Lawrence Livermore National Laboratory. And Australia's government now says it's doubling the fine for violating its landmark social media law. Now, if any social media companies are found to be knowingly allowing kids under 16 to access their platforms, the company could be on the hook for the equivalent of $68 million. With Tech Trends, I'm Mike Dubusky, ABC News.
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7: From ABC News Tech Trends. You're going to be able to express yourself with even more emojis soon. Ahead of World Emoji Day on July 17th, we're getting a look at 9 new emojis that will show up on your devices in a few months. They include a monarch butterfly and a net to catch it, a flaming meteor, and a cracked smiley face that could indicate a thin veneer of happiness over trouble. Oh, there's also a pickle. Teens in the UK may dial up the thumbs down emoji over new plans to limit their time online. The government is proposing barring 16 and 17-year-olds from being online from midnight to 6 in the morning, but the proposal has a massive loophole. It also allows teens to turn off that setting on their devices. And space may be silent, but it is also a little sweet. Astronomers using a pair of radio telescopes in Spain say they found a type of sugar floating around in space that's also found in raspberries. With Tech Trends, I'm Mike Dabusky, ABC News.
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0: I checked out Kane Brown's ear the other day. 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It's looking good. Super happy about that. Here's a woman.
1: Hey,

I remember when this next song here first came out and Lainey Wilson was just starting to get a name for herself. I was like, I'm going to bring both of these two in for a concert. It's going to be fantastic. Watching them on stage sing it together, worth it. Cole Swindell, Lainey Wilson, Never Say Never.

0: Eric Church, Morgan Wallen, and Tim McGraw. That's MacArthur on Country Nights Live. We've got Cody Johnson's The Fall coming up next by request. If you want to know how he picked that one to be on country music radio.
1: I was a strong advocate for this song for radio because I'll just use it against one of my own. I thought that Made in the USA was going to be like the next Toby Keith hit, you know. I really did. And when we played it live, I was like, okay, you know, people enjoyed it, but I saw them talking to each other. I saw them, like, not really paying attention, and then it's like, all right, next song. Kick off into the fall, all the cell phones in the entire arena all go up, and they're like, it's here, it's here. And I noticed it, and I was like, well, there's my research and development right there, so that's why we picked it.
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4: From ABC News Tech Trends, the AI that went rogue at OpenAI went even further than first thought. Last week, the company revealed that an AI model that was supposed to be confined to an internal testing area broke out and hacked another company called Hugging Face. Now OpenAI says the model found credentials for at least four other online services and logged onto those. One of those was used as a launching pad for further attacks. WhatsApp is rolling out some new features, including one that doesn't require the app at all. Users can now make and take calls directly through the web browser version of WhatsApp. And you can also now transfer calls from one device to another without having to hang up. And Google's AI is getting more musical. The latest generation of Google's music creation AI, called Lyria, is now out. It's part of Google's Flow Music and promises better lyrics, higher quality vocals, and the ability to create more complex melodies. With Tech Trends, Dave Packer, ABC News.
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Probably had decades left to go before retirement. And to look at him now, it's Shane Prophet. Long live country.

0: I got a song request.
1: Yeah, what would you like to hear?
0: I got Better by Morgan Wallen.
1: Nice. What's your name? Where are you calling in from?
0: My name is Braden, and I'm calling in from Colorado Springs.
1: Oh, I love Colorado Springs. All right. You have a wonderful night, and thank you for calling the show.

0: George Burch and Luke Bryan, it's Ride, Ride, Ride. This is Country Nights Live. You know, George has a pretty good reaction to having number ones he never thought he'd have.
1: I've been chasing the dream of being a country artist my whole life, right? Like, it's always what I wanted to do, but it always felt like a dream that was maybe too big to catch. You know, it's like telling somebody you want to go be a quarterback in the NFL or, you know, be a major league pitcher or something like that. You tell people you want to be a famous country singer and they'll look at you and be like, all right, man, good luck. Like, yeah. You know, I was just dumb enough to keep my head down and keep chasing it even when it wasn't working. And I'd always dreamed about like having the plaque to hang on the wall and you know what it would be like to be able to say I had a number one song, but I didn't think about the things that come along with it as far as like the touring and the brand opportunities and you know the opportunity to go in and make a full record, like all these things that are incredible that I didn't even realize came along with having my first success with that. So it's still a little bit hard for me to believe that we're here, but it's been awesome.
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11: From ABC News Tech Trends, the AI that went rogue at OpenAI went even further than first thought. Last week, the company revealed that an AI model that was supposed to be confined to an internal testing area broke out and hacked another company called Hugging Face. Now OpenAI says the model found credentials for at least four other online services and logged onto those. One of those was used as a launching pad for further attacks. WhatsApp is rolling out some new features, including one that doesn't require the app at all. Users can now make and take calls directly through the web browser version of WhatsApp. And you can also now transfer calls from one device to another without having to hang up. And Google's AI is getting more musical. The latest generation of Google's music creation AI called Lyria is now out. It's part of Google's Flow Music and promises better lyrics, higher quality vocals, and the ability to create more complex melodies. With Tech Trends, Dave Packer, ABC News.
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3: 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X, formerly Twitter, has added some new video editing tools in a bid to get people on the platform to create more original content. That includes the ability to overlay text on videos as well as green screen functionality similar to TikTok and Instagram. Volvo has announced that Apple Music will be added to some 2 million cars via a software update. The company's forthcoming electric vehicle, the EX60, will be getting the music streaming app installed natively in the car's infotainment system. And Roomba may be known for making robotic vacuums, but their latest product is keeping it simple. For the first time ever, Roomba has pulled the wraps off a non-robotic floor cleaner. It's called the Electro Plus and is said to be able to mop, sanitize, and yes, vacuum, though of course you'll have to do it yourself. The company is also rolling out 5 new robotic vacuums for the U.S., which were first revealed in Europe earlier this year. With Tech Trends, I'm Mike Dubusky, ABC News.
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0: from ABC News Tech Trends. Some major social media companies are facing a new legal challenge from the Social Media Victims Law Center. That organization says the design of social media platforms owned by Meta, TikTok, Snap, and Google are addictive and contributed to the deaths of 4 children. Those companies are now facing a personal injury and wrongful death lawsuit. Google Earth is rolling back a controversial feature which had allowed people to modify satellite images of the Earth using AI. It comes after the company says it discovered people sharing screenshots of generated imagery that appear to violate our policies. And as it turns out, that global shortage in computer memory is having a global impact. Earlier this summer, Xbox announced pricing on some of its consoles is going up by as much as $150 in some cases in the U.S. This weekend, we learned European gamers will soon have to pay more as well, up to €200 in some cases. With Tech Trends, I'm Mike Dubusky, ABC News.
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Country Nights Live. I'm Bev Rainey, and this is Flatland Calvary. I think we're going to be hearing a lot from these guys in the future. Here's Never Coming Back.

With Bev Rainey is how you get social with us on Instagram, Facebook, TikTok, Threads. We're on all of it. Check us out. Like us, follow us. You know the gig. Here's John Morgan and Kid Myself.

0: kid myself. It's John Morgan. Country Nights Live. Just got a request for some Dasha. We're going to play Austin for you next. When it comes to her writing songs...
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24: From ABC News Tech Trends, the state of Rhode Island is suing the prediction markets Kalshi and Polymarket, aiming to prevent the two online companies from hosting markets where people can wager on sports. The legal action came last week, just hours after Kalshi sued Rhode Island, trying to block the state from its effort to crack down on sports betting. The publishing trust associated with Ansel Adams is now accusing an auction of using AI to colorize one of the late photographer's photos without permission. According to the trust, the black and white photo titled Moonrise, Hernandez, New Mexico was up for sale at a show hosted by the Association of International Photography Art Dealers. In a statement, they say the gallery exploited Ansel's name, reputation, and his most iconic image, while failing to identify any human artist responsible for its creation. And Starbucks now says it's going to stop using artificial intelligence to help organize inventory after the system made frequent reported errors. Mike Dubusky, ABC News.
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4: From ABC News Tech Trends, Apple is suing OpenAI for allegedly stealing trade secrets. The suit, filed in federal court on Friday, claims two former Apple employees, after being hired by OpenAI, surreptitiously accessed hardware-related files, including detailed information about unreleased products. It also names I.O., a hardware startup founded by iPhone designer Johnny Ive, which OpenAI acquired last year. Speaking of OpenAI, the company's head of safety systems, Johannes Heidecke, is leaving. First reported by Wired, it comes amid a larger reshuffling of OpenAI's trust and safety teams. And Blue Sky has a new CEO, officially. Tony Schneider had taken over the role on a temporary basis for the social media company last year after Jay Graber stepped down. Now Schneider is confirming he's taken over the role in an official capacity. Blue Sky started as an internal project at Twitter and has since spun off. With Tech Trends, I'm Mike Dubusky, ABC News.

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0: exactly does Tyler Hubbard go about picking singles?
1: I've always made it a challenge for myself and hopefully the label to try to pick singles, you know. I try to put as many singles on an album as I can and just know that they're not all going to be singles. But I also like to have the flexibility to kind of pick a single, like, in the moment and what I feel like I want to sing and I want to hear and what my audience and fan base wants and what the culture needs or wants at the moment. And maybe what's lacking or where there's a space. And so I just feel like, for me, it's been a lot of fun to kind of take up this feel-good, up-tempo kind of lane right now. And yeah, from back then right now to Park, I mean, they're just kind of fun songs to hear on the radio. Still makes me smile, makes me want to roll my windows down. And it's just fun kind of leaning into that. And I'm excited and just super grateful for these singles.
0: Here's his latest. It's called Land. 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

0: Allison's probably going to be wearing bell bottoms well into her 90s.
1: I remember my mama bought me a blue leopard print pair of bell bottoms. 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It made me feel sassy. 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So whenever I moved to Nashville, I realized really quick that as a female in country music, it does not matter if you have a decent voice or you're a decent songwriter. You got to do something that is outside of the box if you want to get noticed. 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
0: I hope she is. That is her signature look for sure. Here's Heart Like a Truck on Country Nights Live.

So Riley Green evidently has his staff collecting all of the bras that get thrown at him on stage to donate to women in need. I think that is fantastic. Great way to make a weird situation a whole lot better for other people. Here's Change My Mind.

0: I love that song. It's Love and Life Again. Ella Langley on Country Nights Live. She has got the best answer for not needing Botox.
1: I do not think I can get rid of the bangs. It really does fit my face. It's funny. Now when I see myself without them, like, plus who needs Botox when you have bangs?
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3: From ABC News Tech Trends. Kalshi is facing a new lawsuit from the flight tracking service FlightAware. That company alleges Kalshi is using data from its website to allow people to wager on whether or not a flight will be canceled. FlightAware says that's a violation of its terms of service and that Kalshi didn't change its behavior after repeated requests to stop. It comes as prediction market apps like Kalshi face new calls from lawmakers to crack down on another style of market, the kind that allows people to bet on how far and fast wildfires will spread. Anthropic says it's going to weave new watermarks into every bit of text its AI models generate. The specialized code is invisible to the human eye and is meant to flag to computers that the text was either made entirely with AI or modified in some way using the technology. And Google CEO Sundar Pichai now says its Gemini artificial intelligence technology is being used by a billion people every month. It's the 14th Google product to hit a billion users. With Tech Trends, I'm Mike Dabusky, ABC News.
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1: From ABC News Tech Trends. The search engine DuckDuckGo now says its downloads on Apple devices rose 37% in the week after Google's developer conference. It was there that executives announced some major changes to Google Search, including a revised search bar that's intended to get people chatting with the company's AI more. Bloomberg's Mark Gurman reports Apple is pushing back the release date for its planned pair of smart glasses. The report says the company is now targeting a late 2027 release, citing bumps in the development process. Counterpoint Research finds the market for smart glasses grew 140% in the back half of 2025. And it's a big week for tech events. NVIDIA CEO Jensen Huang kicked off Computex, one of the world's biggest computer expos, with a keynote in Taipei last night. Microsoft holds its annual developer conference Build this week. And for all you gamers, Friday is Summer Games Fest in Los Angeles. With Tech Trends, I'm Mike Dubusky, ABC News.
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Swindell. His name is actually Cole Rainey Swindell, and he named his beautiful little baby girl Rainey. It's a namesake in the family. Definitely a girl dad. Here's the song about it.

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ACL plays here. The soundtrack of America plays here. This is Country Nights Live with Bev Rainey.

going to be on the show with us this very next week, midweek sometime. Make sure you tune in. Had a chance to check out his ear the other day. He's doing a lot better. Here's Woman on Country Nights Live.

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1: Riley Green is learning way more than he ever expected about women's concert prep. After years of bras, sticky boobs, and even hair extensions flying on stage, his crew now keeps a whole bin of bras to donate. Because, as Riley recently learned, they're expensive. At a show in Maine this weekend, someone tossed their panties on stage, and Riley picked them up with a drumstick, hung them on a mic stand, and deadpanned, "Ma'am, you dropped those." The underwear's not being donated, but the bras might help some ladies who need them. Luke Combs just announced 12 stadium dates for 2027. His My Kind of Saturday Night tour kicks off April 3rd in Arlington, Texas, with Treaty Oak Revival, Avery Anna, Shenandoah, and Wyatt McCubbin joining him. And Colt Ford is recovering after a tour bus crash in Germany. He broke his shoulder and had to be rescued through a shattered windshield, but says the crew is a little banged up and grateful to be okay. That's your Country Nights Live news update. I'm Bev Rainey.
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16: From ABC News Tech Trends. President Trump has signed a new executive order on AI. It asks tech companies like OpenAI, Anthropic, and Google to submit their latest models to the government for review 30 days before their release to the public. That's a shorter window than an earlier draft of this order, which had called for 90 days, but even still, it's a significant move for the Trump administration, which so far has taken a hands-off approach to AI regulation. Meta now says Instagram's teen accounts are expanding to its other platforms, Facebook and WhatsApp. The specialized accounts make teenagers' profiles private and give parents more control over what their kids can see. And Uber has released its latest Lost and Found Index. The top items left behind in Ubers include phones, wallets, and luggage. And among what Uber calls the most unique items left behind this year, a toboggan, an ankle monitor, and not one but two wedding dresses. With Tech Trends, I'm Mike Dubusky, ABC News.
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Ann and Shay love country music, love their fans, and really understand what it's like to just be human. Here's Say Something.

song right here. He's got Eric Church, Morgan Wallen, and Tim McGraw on it with him. Talk about making some boss moves, calling those guys up and going, hey, let's do MacArthur.

0: Chase Matthews holding it down and talking a little about being back on tour with some friends.
1: Yeah, I mean, it's a reunion for sure with friends and, you know, just people that you do a lot of business with. I mean, regardless of the business side of it, though, it's a party with music, and to have an opportunity to go out on a stage with all your friends, it's just a celebration, man. I look at it like a celebration. Come see us. We're going to be having a blast.
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6: 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The price of mobile phones is still going up. The latest top-of-the-line foldable from Samsung could cost you $2,700. But T-Mobile is now offering a new way to cut back on your payments. The carrier this week is rolling out a new 3-year payment plan, letting you extend payments over 36 months instead of the traditional 24. T-Mobile is also allowing well-qualified buyers to roll everything into the payment plan, including taxes and fees that are usually paid up front. AI is now forcing Apple to make changes to its bug bounty program. The Financial Times says Apple is getting so many AI-powered submissions, it's putting limits on how many times people can send in reports. Bug bounty programs let people get paid for finding security issues. And Xbox is ready to celebrate its 25th birthday with some gifts for gamers. Anyone who logs in before the end of the year can get a special 25th anniversary badge, and some iconic games like Fable and Halo will be free on Game Pass. With Tech Trends, Sherry Preston, ABC News.
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4: 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X, formerly Twitter, has added some new video editing tools in a bid to get people on the platform to create more original content. That includes the ability to overlay text on videos as well as green screen functionality similar to TikTok and Instagram. Volvo has announced that Apple Music will be added to some 2 million cars via a software update. The company's forthcoming electric vehicle, the EX60, will be getting the music streaming app installed natively in the car's infotainment system. And Roomba may be known for making robotic vacuums, but their latest product is keeping it simple. For the first time ever, Roomba has pulled the wraps off a non-robotic floor cleaner. It's called the Electro Plus and is said to be able to mop, sanitize, and yes, vacuum, though of course you'll have to do it yourself. The company is also rolling out 5 new robotic vacuums for the U.S., which were first revealed in Europe earlier this year. With Tech Trends, I'm Mike Dubusky, ABC News.
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3: From ABC News Tech Trends, Ford has hired about 350 engineers, some of whom had been previously laid off, after the company's artificial intelligence efforts fell short of the automaker's intended quality level. Bloomberg reports the new Graybeard engineers, as they're known, will be used to train younger staff and help reprogram AI models. The numbers are in from last week's Amazon Prime Day, and it was a record breaker. Adobe says people spent $26.4 billion across the four-day sale, slightly higher than what they'd forecast. It marks a more than 9% increase over last year's Amazon Prime Day, which happened in July. And if you like streaming TV but hate how loud the commercials can be, California is doing something about it. Streaming services in the state are now banned from showing ads louder than the video content. The new law takes effect later this week and only applies to California for right now. With Tech Trends, I'm Mike Dubusky, ABC News.
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Country Nights Live. I'm Bev Franny. Don't forget, we've got Charles Wesley Godwin on the show with us coming up on Friday, all kicking off at 7 o'clock. Big thanks to our producer, Justin Reimer, for everything he does for Country Nights Live. And you, here's Megan Maroney. I ain't heard

Tyson's Home, Farm, and Auto Studios. 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

months ago, if you would have told me my week would consist of winning a timber calling contest at a local fair and pink arts and crafts, I would have told you you're crazy. That's what this week is. Arts and crafts update coming up in a few with Cheyenne the Pony Girl.

0: twisted.
1: Arts and crafts time on the Overnight Ride. My name's Justin. Cheyenne the Pony Girl is here again.
2: Nay.
1: Because this week, like, we're doing a lot together content-wise. We did the fair, the calling contest. We talked about it yesterday's show.
2: Winners.
1: But what arts and crafts project did you do this week?
2: I made a necklace.
1: Okay, for what?
2: The Megan Maroney concert is this week here in Nashville, and I made a pink necklace for her concert.
1: What'd you use for the pink necklace?
2: I went to Hobby Lobby, and I got, like, those glass beads, and then I got a little, like, heart locket charm to put on it.
1: I had never been in a Hobby Lobby until a couple weeks ago. It's severely overwhelming.
2: It is, and they, like, nothing's digital in there. They manually type in everything. You don't actually know what the price is on stuff until you get up there, so it's fun.
1: How hard was it to make this necklace?
2: It was not hard at all. I honestly made it in, like, 10 minutes. My cat kept trying to eat the beads, so.
1: Okay, so there might be a little cat hair on the necklace?
2: There might be, but at least now I have something pink for the concert, so.
1: For Megan Maroney, because you have to wear pink, apparently.
2: Yeah, you have to wear pink, so I gotta get my pinky time on.
1: Which I kind of figured out on TikTok. The problem is, the running joke on the show and in my life is that I only wear black Carhartt t-shirts. So I bought a white Carhartt t-shirt. I dyed it pink with Rit dye in a bucket in my kitchen. You've seen the shirt.
2: Yeah.
1: How pink is it?
2: Oh, it's pink. Like, it's uppercase pink.
1: P-I-N-K.
2: P-I-N-K.
1: Can I tell you my two fears? Well, I have one fear and then one advantage.
2: Okay.
1: My fear is that if I don't wash it enough, I'll sweat during the show and I'll turn myself pink.
2: Which is fine because her merch is zebra print pink anyway.
1: Oh.
2: So you'll fit in.
1: But then when I take my shirt off, I'll look like a Care Bear.
2: Yeah, and then you'll just have to keep asking, am I okay the whole day?
1: The other thing is I don't own a huge pot because no one needs that much soup in their life. So I use a bunch of different pots. I put it all in a bucket, this hot water. When I dumped the dye into the sink and it was hot, clean my garbage disposal.
2: Hey, that's being on cloud nine.
3: We get you through the night or the early morning, depending on your perspective. The Overnight Ride will be right back.
4: From ABC News Tech Trends. The gaming company Valve has announced pricing for its upcoming Steam Machine, a new Linux-based gaming PC. The 512GB version will go for $1,049, a significant notch above the already pricey PlayStation 5 Pro. A controller is not included in that price, but can be bundled for an additional $80. Valve says the Steam Machine will offer more customization than the PS5 Pro and will be able to play a wider variety of games. Electric car maker Lucid Motors is laying off about 1,000 employees, about 18% of the company. It marks Lucid's second round of staffing cuts this year as it prepares a trio of new, lower-cost EVs. And Amazon Prime Day is kicking off. Adobe forecasts this year will be a record setter for the online retailer, predicting shoppers will spend $26.3 billion when it all wraps up on Friday. With Tech Trends, I'm Mike Dubusky, ABC News.
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1: From ABC News Tech Trends. OpenAI CEO Sam Altman is in Washington this week to preview his company's next-generation artificial intelligence models to lawmakers. It comes just days after two of OpenAI's internal models hacked into a third-party website without the company knowing. Altman is also likely to face questions about recent Chinese AI models, one of which, Moonshot's Kimi K3, performs comparably to the most advanced American models on the market. NVIDIA, SpaceX, Microsoft, Dell, and Adobe are among the companies joining forces on the Open Secure AI Alliance. The group's goal is to develop and promote open-source AI cybersecurity tools, meaning any developer can modify the source code of the tool to suit their own specific use case. And Nike's latest pair of slides are heated. The Air Zoom Hyper Slides can run three levels of heat and vibration through your feet in 15-minute intervals. With Tech Trends, I'm Mike Dabosky, ABC News.

obviously it's radio and you cannot see how pink my shirt is for the Megan Maroney Show. Justin Off Air on Instagram are putting a video up, I believe in a couple hours, and you can see if I dyed my hands pink. No spoiler on that. It's Charles Wesley Godwin, Luke Combs, and Better That Way. Oh.

0: John Morgan bought a $200 guitar at a pawn shop and made it sound like it was $1,200 worth. I buy a $200 guitar outside of a 7-Eleven during the pandemic. I learned to play one song. It was from Tiger King. One of us is very talented. It's John Morgan, kid myself, on the overnight ride.
1: Wee-wee.

0: Ashley McBride. What if we don't? On the overnight ride, who has a duet with Carly Pearce. Speaking of Carly, she will be on the show tomorrow. Her brand new album, Honest Woman, comes out next Friday, the 28th. A return to her Kentucky bluegrass roots. I've heard 3/4 of the album. It's very good. She'll be talking about it tomorrow on the overnight ride.
1: 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The Overnight Ride will be right back.
2: 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Lots of talk about a lot of AI at the latest Samsung Galaxy Unpacked event.
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2: 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The flagship, the Galaxy Z Fold 8 Ultra. 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
2: The price, though, not so thin.
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2: Go a little smaller and you get the Z Fold 8, which starts at $1,900. The third phone introduced, also a foldable, the Z Flip 8, the smallest of the bunch with a price to match, starting at $1,200. With Tech Trends, I'm Mike Dubusky, ABC News.
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Justin Off Air on Instagram. You can always message me there. Shoot me a text here, 615-737-1033. It's Bailey Zimmerman and Chevy Silverado.

Scotty McCreary out on the road with his young son Avery, and every day when Avery wakes up, looks at dad and says, "Can I come on stage?" And he has joined him on stage this summer. It's Scotty in 5 more minutes.

play golf barefoot unless the course has a dress code, which usually happens. But they say the grounding benefits, better connection to the turf, could help you hit the ball farther. Jacob's on to something. What took you so long on the overnight ride? You told

0: Old Spice.
1: Really killing it. They're kind of helping you fake your way through life. My name's Justin. This is the Overnight Ride. A couple months ago, they put out a deodorant and a soap that smelled like fresh cut grass. So I thought, you put it on your body, you wash yourself with it because it's potent. People are going to be like, wow, that guy really into his lawn, so into his lawn that he smells like grass all of the time. You don't even have to have a lawn. You can just wear the cologne in the body wash and people think you have a lawn. You can fake being a homeowner, kind of. Well, for the fall season, Old Spice for Men is kicking it off with a collection of deodorants and body sprays in pumpkin and apple crumble. This is great. I'm a good cook. You might be a good cook. You might not be good at baking. You spray this on, people are going to think you're a good baker. Old Spice, helping us fake it since whenever they came out.
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1: From ABC News Tech Trends, Google Wallet could soon help you get through security at airports a whole lot faster. Google now says its wallet is the first digital wallet to team with the TSA for its pre-check touchless ID system. It's been available at a few dozen airports, but only with select airlines. But over the next few weeks, the system is expanding to cover 100 airlines. You'll have to store your ID information and your boarding pass in Google Wallet, but then your phone is all you need at the security check. OpenAI wants more control over its artificial intelligence. The company now says it's partnered with hardware maker Broadcom to come up with its own AI chip that could allow OpenAI to cut how much it relies on chipmaker NVIDIA. And Honda may be ready to rev up a car that was last made 15 years ago. The Honda Element, the boxy mini SUV that developed a cult following, was discontinued in 2011. But now Automotive News says Honda is working on bringing it back as an electric vehicle in 2029. With Tech Trends, Dave Packer, ABC News.
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2: From ABC News Tech Trends, he was president more than a century before the AI boom, and now artificial intelligence is playing a big role in telling the story of Teddy Roosevelt. One way that's showing up at the brand new Theodore Roosevelt Presidential Library in North Dakota, letting visitors have a conversation with him. President Trump tried it out.
11: Do you consider the Panama Canal your greatest achievement?
12: I measure my greatest work by the lives improved.
2: Microsoft helped build the AI technology being used at the museum. Along with creating the virtual Teddy, it is also being used to bring together mountains of historical records. And the biggest digital camera ever built is now being put to work to help us learn more about the heavens. The 3,200 megapixel camera is mounted in an observatory on a Chilean mountaintop. The aim? To spend the next decade taking some of the most detailed pictures ever of the stars and galaxies around us. With Tech Trends, Michelle Franzen, ABC News.

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Can always message me there. Call, text 615-737-1033. It's Cole Swindell in Single Saturday Night.

couple months ago, George Burrage called us from the airport, and he said his Chick-fil-A go-to is the Chick-fil-A sandwich with the fruit cup side. And every time I go to Chick-fil-A, I tell myself, I'm going to get the fruit cup. I never do. I get the waffle fries. So sorry, George. Here he is with Luke Bryan. It's Ride, Ride, Ride on the Overnight Ride. I threw

haven't had this one long. Lainey Wilson, phone, keys, wallet with John Mayer. But Lainey Wilson is back on her porch. Her, a guitar, a microphone, teasing some new music. We may be moving on from Whirlwind very soon.

0: Dan and Shay Say So on the Overnight Ride. Tomorrow is the day we get the brand new album Young featuring that song, a wedding-inspired tune where they crashed weddings to promote it, and the much-anticipated duet with Cody Johnson. On a personal note, the bromance Dan and Shay have with each other, I do envy.
1: We're here for you. Second and third shifters, we are here for you. More of the Overnight Ride is next.
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2: From ABC News Tech Trends. The White House is expected to brief AI companies today about a new framework for testing the cybersecurity capabilities of their models. It comes after OpenAI and Anthropic reported their internal models escaped their testing environments without the companies knowing. Microsoft is warning travelers about a new threat targeting hospitality companies. The intrusions are widespread but targeted, according to the company, and are being attributed to Russian state-sponsored hackers. Microsoft's warning those logging into public Wi-Fi networks to be aware of fake windows that may pop up, prompting you to download updates or patches. And MySpace may be making a comeback. According to a new documentary, the platform's current owners, Tim and Chris Vanderhook, say they're planning to relaunch the once-dominant social media platform. They haven't shared what the new MySpace will look like or when that launch is happening, just that they're waiting for the right moment. With Tech Trends, I'm Mike Debusky, ABC News.

So we've been talking about how Russell Dickerson chills his wine in the Ninja Slushy Machine. 55 degrees is perfect. He also pointed out that when it churns the wine, it also aerates it. This is very fancy. He could be a sommelier one day. RD, worth your wild on the overnight.

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Shane Proffitt getting married in about 2 months. Just put out a song about his lovely fiance, Chloe. He's been giving marriage advice on social media. This week it was the secret to a happy relationship, strategic taxidermy placement. He tried to put the wild boar mount in his living room and she said no. So now it's in

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0: Do you hate the dentist? I'm Justin. It's the overnight ride. I may have some good news for you. I don't hate the dentist. I'm just weary of the dentist. I am 35 years old. If they still offer that bubblegummy laughing gas they put on your nose to calm you down, I'm taking it. I don't care if everybody in that office is talking crap behind my back. I want it. What if eating Cheetos made it easier to go to the dentist? Cheetos released Sweet Phantom Heat, the flavor of fear. It creates a sensation of heat, tingling, a subtle fizz, and numbing because it's Szechuan peppers, which I've bitten into one before and my face did go numb. So if it's numbing your mouth, that means eating the Cheetos before you go could help you get through the dentist. I asked for the most numbing, the most gas, the most everything they're legally able to give me because I am so scared. Here is the problem. Let me look up the color of these things. They are slightly red, which means if you eat too many Cheetos before you go to the dentist, they could think it is blood. So I guess there is a downside to this. You know, before you get a tattoo, sometimes they say numbing cream before you go to the doctor. Sometimes they give you stuff to settle down. If the dentist starts prescribing me Cheetos, I'm going to have the best grill in the land.
1: Be right back.
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1: The overnight ride will be right back.
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5: From ABC News Tech Trends, House lawmakers have passed the Kids Internet and Digital Safety Act. It's a bipartisan package of legislation that, among other things, would require social media companies to adopt new safety features for children and restrict the use of minors' data for targeted advertising. BMW's next X5 will come with five different powertrain options: gas, diesel, hybrid, electric, or hydrogen. The German automaker unveiling the fifth-generation SUV at its factory in Spartanburg, South Carolina. BMW recently invested $1.7 billion in the plant and plans to produce multiple EVs there, including the electric X5. And the video game company IO Interactive has announced some staffing reductions. The company, which made this year's popular James Bond game 007 First Light, says the cuts are coming because a relationship with an external partner is ending. It says its upcoming Project Fantasy game is still on track. With Tech Trends, I'm Mike Dubusky, ABC News.

The new album, Heartland Rock and Roll, is out September 25th, and it looks like Taser Roulette is still a thing for Corey Kent and his band. Their pre-show ritual. They spin it. Whatever it lands on, it's a little jolt of electricity before hitting the stage. Really wakes you up. Corey, Empty Words on the Overnight Ride.

Lowe's does have a whole bunch of cool stuff. I'm Justin. It's the Overnight Ride. Chase Matthew walks through Lowe's. His internal dialogue, according to a brand new video. He doesn't need it. He doesn't need it. And then he walks out buying it anyway. Chase Matthew holding it down on the Overnight Ride.

0: The end of an era. My name's Justin. It's the Overnight Ride. If you were planning on visiting us here in Nashville, going to Eric Church's bar, and wanting to see the Morgan Wallen chair throwing sign, they are removing it. Comes from the now infamous incident where he threw a chair off the top of Chiefs, Eric Church's bar. The sign will be gone. It's removed to make way for the Palm Tree Club. It'll be going on top of Chiefs. But I still think you can get the plastic foldable chair in a drink. So not all hope is lost.
1: 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The Overnight Ride. Live from Nashville and heard across America. We'll be right back.

Now, I know it's a song about living life to the fullest and taking it back to the islands, but at some point, some airline's going to steal this for a commercial. It's Kenny Chesney, Carry On the Overnight Ride.

0: quick enough.
1: Special guest tomorrow on the show, Carly Pearce will be here talking about her brand new album, Honest Woman. I've given it a listen. It's really good. Bluegrass inspired. Sonically, I know it's a big word. It's awesome. She'll be here tomorrow. Right now, it's Justin Moore and Time's Ticking. There was-

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fans have settled on Yoinkity Spoink, the name of Luke Bryan's new viral dance move. But some of the other suggestions I liked. Rowdy Rooster. That was pretty good. Yoinkity Spoink, though, it's a little better.

0: I'm Justin. This is the Overnight Ride. Who's this?
1: Jeff the Joke Guy.
0: Jeff the Joke Guy. What's going on, Jeff?
1: Not too good, man. I went to the doctor today. I thought I had arthritis. He told me I had early onset rigor mortis.
0: Starting off hot.
1: This woman asked her husband to go to the store, and he says, well, what do you need? She says, buy one loaf of bread, and if they have any eggs, buy 12. And he says, okay. So he goes to the store, he comes back, he's got 12 loaves of bread. And she says, what the heck? Why you got 12 loaves of bread? He said, because they had eggs.
0: Oh, that's so dumb. I love it.
1: So this guy goes into a bar, and he sits down. He's looking all dejected and everything. The bartender says, what's the problem, guy? He says, well, me and my wife got this big argument. She told me she wasn't going to talk to me for a month. And the bartender says, well, that's not so bad. You'll get some peace and quiet for a while. And he looks down at his glass and looks up at him and says, this is the last day.
0: Oh.
1: This is Jeff the Joke Guy signing off.
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1: 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It only works on 5G-enabled iPads for now, though AT&T says it plans to offer the pass on more devices soon. If sharing your ideas through text or GIFs with all your Reddit friends just isn't good enough, Reddit is now allowing users to post videos in comments. The feature has only been enabled in Safe for Work subreddits, and the company promises they will not autoplay, so you aren't bombarded while scrolling. And we're getting our first look inside the new Trump phone. iFixit has done a teardown of the Trump Mobile T1 and found that it's virtually identical to an existing phone, the HTC U24 Pro. The biggest difference? A slightly larger battery. With Tech Trends, I'm Mike Dubusky, ABC News.
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0: 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Available now. It's also moisture wicking, which is what we all look for.
1: 17, you don't think that much about life. You're just living.

finally loving life again on the overnight ride. Love a live music video. Just put one out from her multiple dates in Texas to her song, Choosing Texas. I don't know why I made you hang on there. It was pretty obvious what kind of video she was going to put out to what song.

I love the details. I know it's been done before, but Cole Goodwin's bringing it back. When he plays this song, he flips his guitar over, and on the back, taped, the name of this song. It's Howdy on the Overnight Ride.

0: housekeeping note. My name's Justin. This is The Overnight Ride. Carly Pearce will be on the show tomorrow talking about her new album, Honest Woman, out on the 28th. We'll talk about her bluegrass roots. Of course, talk about the song on the album that is about her dogs. And I have to ask her about the Wienermobile. Spoiler, I saw her at the farmer's market a couple weeks ago, and the Wienermobile was outside, so I need to know if she took a picture with it.
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6: From ABC News Tech Trends. Ford has hired about 350 engineers, some of whom had been previously laid off, after the company's artificial intelligence efforts fell short of the automaker's intended quality level. Bloomberg reports the new Greybeard engineers, as they're known, will be used to train younger staff and help reprogram AI models. The numbers are in from last week's Amazon Prime Day, and it was a record breaker. Adobe says people spent $26.4 billion across the four-day sale, slightly higher than what they'd forecast. It marks a more than 9% increase over last year's Amazon Prime Day, which happened in July. And if you like streaming TV but hate how loud the commercials can be, California is doing something about it. Streaming services in the state are now banned from showing ads louder than the video content. The new law takes effect later this week and only applies to California for right now. With Tech Trends, I'm Mike Dubusky, ABC News.

I shouldn't be shocked, but a lot of country stars we're playing on this show know how to skateboard. I saw Corey Kent doing a kickflip the other day. Same with Bailey Zimmerman. I own skateboards. I can just go straight on them most of the time. BZ and Chevy Silverado.

two words I love, open bar. The other two words I love, long weekend. For some reason, we are rebranding long weekends to vacationettes. Four-day weekends. Like, what are we doing? We don't have to rebrand everything. Long weekend hits harder than vacationette. The internet. Stop what you're doing. It's Luke Bryan and Play It Again. She

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Good morning, good evening, whatever time of day it is for you. Always happy that you're here. My name's Justin. This is The Overnight Ride. I realized only two things in life have an off season: Major League Sports and ice cream stands. And I wish both of them didn't have off seasons. We're going to want to love somebody on The Overnight Ride.

I think I got hit on at the gas station. My name's Justin. This is the Overnight Ride. We have Twice Dailies here in Nashville, and I love their soda machine because you can get Diet Pepsi or any other type of soda, and they have mix-ins. I usually get a Diet Coke, cherry vanilla. Very delicious. So I go to get my Diet Coke. It is out of Diet Coke. I move over to Diet Pepsi, the second best option, to get my cherry vanilla Diet Pepsi before I come into work. And the girl next to me goes, oh, they got crushed ice. And I love ice. Ice is one of my favorite topics to talk about. I have a full ranking of ices. Sonic is still clearly number one, but they have pellet ice at Twice Daily. And I looked at the girl and I said, have you ever been to Edley's Barbecue here in Nashville? Because they market their ice as the perfect chewable ice. And she goes, no, I never been.

0: and I start filling up my Diet Pepsi, she nudges up to me and goes, "Diet Pepsi, I like your style." Did I find love at the gas station over Diet Pepsi? I didn't realize it at first. I told a couple friends, and they believe I did.
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2: From ABC News Tech Trends, Apple is suing OpenAI for allegedly stealing trade secrets. The suit, filed in federal court on Friday, claims two former Apple employees, after being hired by OpenAI, surreptitiously accessed hardware-related files, including detailed information about unreleased products. It also names I.O., a hardware startup founded by iPhone designer Johnny Ive, which OpenAI acquired last year. Speaking of OpenAI, the company's head of safety systems, Johannes Heidecke, is leaving. First reported by Wired, it comes amid a larger reshuffling of OpenAI's trust and safety teams. And Blue Sky has a new CEO, officially. Tony Schneider had taken over the role on a temporary basis for the social media company last year after Jay Graber stepped down. Now, Schneider is confirming he's taken over the role in an official capacity. Blue Sky started as an internal project at Twitter and has since spun off. With Tech Trends, I'm Mike Dubusky, ABC News.
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9: From ABC News Tech Trends, President Trump has signed a new executive order on AI. It asks tech companies like OpenAI, Anthropic, and Google to submit their latest models to the government for review 30 days before their release to the public. That's a shorter window than an earlier draft of this order, which had called for 90 days, but even still, it's a significant move for the Trump administration, which so far has taken a hands-off approach to AI regulation. Meta now says Instagram's teen accounts are expanding to its other platforms, Facebook and WhatsApp. The specialized accounts make teenagers' profiles private and give parents more control over what their kids can see. And Uber has released its latest Lost and Found Index. The top items left behind in Ubers include phones, wallets, and luggage. And among what Uber calls the most unique items left behind this year, a toboggan, an ankle monitor, and not one but two wedding dresses. With Tech Trends, I'm Mike Dubusky, ABC News.

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1: He's a ranch hand in a pinch, man. Hotter than the red on the cattle brand. Cause she's a gold digger with a quick trigger. A cast iron skillet swinging lid flipper. Now he's a double wide on the county line. Sipping on a six pack of Lone Star Light. She did him dirty, took him to the club.

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Now he's a buckskin, 15 hands, 5-time team road champion.

0: my horseback.
1: Anticipating the new Riley Greene album. On the album, he has a duet with Hannah McFarland, who fills in for his duets with him on tour. For Ella, amongst many others. Someone asked if she would date Riley, and she said she'd rather chew her foot off. As a joke, it's Riley, think as you drunk on the overnight ride.

Day number three of playing the Kenny Chesney video game while I'm doing the show. My name's Justin. It's the Overnight Ride, KennyChesney.com. You click on a bunch of clouds, you have a pirate ship, and you try to get to islands every day. I improve by going one more island. I do not play video games. It's showing. Try it out, though. Let me know how far you get. KennyChesney.com. Here's Kenny. It's Carry On the Overnight Ride.

0: definitely coming up on the other side. But more reviews for her Shiner beer, the Dandelion Honey Kolsch, have rolled in. This new guy on beeradvocate.com gave it a 3.27 out of 5 overall. They say it's a little funky, but easy drinking. Glad I got the 6-pack. If you like Shiner or Kolsch, or just like easy drinking balanced beers, worth a try. Cheers to Shiner for always showing something new. He had me with funky and easy drinking. I think I'm full in on this beer now.
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3: From ABC News Tech Trends. With schools letting out for the summer, a lot of kids will have a lot more time on their hands. And that could mean a lot more screen time. Google is the latest giant to step up with its parent controls. It's now expanding its Android parental controls, which were introduced on its Pixel lineup, to any device that could update to Android 17. That will allow parents to do things like set screen time limits and control what apps kids can use. More ads may be coming to your video games. EA, home to games that run the gambit between Madden to The Sims, is launching a new division, EA Advertising. The company says it'll work with brands to embed ads right in the gameplay. And veterans who've lost their sight can now get some new smart glasses. Meta is offering Ray-Ban Meta glasses to legally blind vets. About 130,000 people are eligible. The AI-powered glasses could help them read, get around, and keep track of their day. Meta is also offering training for any vet that gets a pair. With Tech Trends, Dave Packer, ABC News.

My name's Justin. This is the Overnight Ride. Tyler Nance had a photo shoot here in Nashville today. And I was told by a little birdie that he may or may not have been listening to the show. You know, that's put to help. Keeps me sane on the Overnight Ride.

Friday is the day for Zach Top. We are finally getting some new music from him, two new songs, and maybe a new album this spring. It's South of Sanity on the Overnight Ride. Playing.

0: appreciate you having on Kincaid in Dallas. Remember the other day when we were talking about businesses that they could have charged you lots extra, but they were honest, like the guy who detailed my car, and I was so incredibly happy with that service. And then there's what Dallas is about to discuss.
1: Okay, imagine you lose your home in a fire, and then the internet company and the cable company, they send you a bill. Not only they send you a bill, but then you try to cancel, and they say, oh, no, well, you're going to have to pay a $660 disconnection fee. Mm. It's already been disconnected.
0: The fire did that.
1: Yes, the British Columbia couple this happened to, they lost their home in the Bradley Creek wildfire. And they, like, they have been fighting a battle with Rogers Communications over service cancellation fees. Greg and his wife, they evacuated, and then his wife called to cancel their cable, and they demanded a $660 disconnection fee or $10 monthly to suspend the account.
0: Would you like me to provide a picture of the bird?

0: and Dallas every morning.
1: Yesterday, we were talking about contacts that you have in your phone and when it's time to take people out, because if you accidentally call them, you'd be mortified because you haven't spoken in forever. And it came up that I and my phone have Andrea Ramada, a woman who I had a thing with the night before I met my wife, because she was managing the Ramada, and we were hanging out at a hotel party and stuff, and that was
2: the night. A hotel party? Who's having a party at a hotel?
1: Well, when you run the Ramada, you can have a hotel party.
2: You did not know her until you went to the party?
1: I had talked to her, but I'd never met her in person.
2: Wait a minute. Was she a caller on the request line?
3: A big fan of yours?
2: Hooked up with a listener? Oh my God.
3: Wow.
1: Anyway, so it happened a long, long time ago, but she's still on my phone, and I wish her a happy birthday once a year, and she wishes me a happy birthday on my birthday, and that's the extent of, but some would say, if you didn't tell Aaron that you had Andrea Ramada in your phone, that is definitely a boundary. That would be cheating. Let me know if you think that these other things are cheating.
2: Okay.
1: Because these people think absolutely this is cheating. Sending heart emojis, compliments, or inside jokes to somebody.
2: I don't think so. You and I do that, so yeah. I don't.
1: Yeah. Well, I'm sorry, we're cheating.
2: I don't think.
3: I don't see that either.
1: All right. Having a secret friendship. A friendship that your partner doesn't know about.
2: Secret?
1: Yeah, where you haven't told them that you hang out. So basically doing anything that you haven't told your partner, even if it's getting lunch with somebody. Nothing romantic, but it's somebody who...
3: It's not cheating, but it is weird. Like, why can't you tell me about your friend?
2: Yeah, why? Exactly. Why wouldn't...
3: It's leading to cheating.
1: You don't think that is cheating. All right. Yeah.
2: That sounds like a country song, leading to cheating.
3: Yeah. Mm-hmm.

0: secretly keeping in touch with an ex without telling your partner. Is that cheating?
1: Emotional cheating.
2: Yeah, probably.
0: What if it's just to keep up? Hey, I thought about your mom. How is she feeling? I saw she had a surgery. Is that cheating?
1: I mean, it depends on how long ago you guys dated.
2: Yeah, and every situation is so different.
1: Yeah, how you broke up. Were you heartbroken? Like, there's a lot to it.
0: I'll give it a ding buzz. All right.
2: Okay.
0: Deleting messages so that your partner can't see them.
1: Yeah, like what are you trying to hide?
2: Yeah.
0: Keeping someone in your phone under a fake name.
1: Yes.
2: Do you have that? I see that look on your face.
0: No, everyone in there is literally, no.
2: Oh, okay.
0: Andrea Romano says, good morning.
2: Yeah. Yeah, I that's probably.
1: Yeah.
2: Because that's either you've been up to no good or you're working up to no good.
1: Exactly.
0: All right. Maintaining a dating app profile, quote, just to look or for validation to see if anybody wants
1: absolutely
0: you who shouldn't.
2: That's horrible.
1: Absolutely not.
2: That's horrible.
0: Lauren says it's not cheating.
1: No, absolutely. No. Like, it is cheating.
2: Yes. Yeah. We're saying absolutely not. You should not do that.
0: Talking to one person late into the night while you're hiding it from your partner.
1: Yeah.
2: Cheating. Yeah, that's.
0: And lastly, keeping an ongoing flirtatious text conversation going with someone. I mean, do we even need to ask? Just thought I'd run that past you.
2: I'm surprised that the one that we were talking about the other day was not on there.
1: Yeah, I know I have heard that some people, when they watch certain movies or see certain things, if the woman is like in a bikini or wearing less, they consider that cheating.
0: Yes.
1: Like, why are you showing attention to another person? Even though you'll probably most likely never talk to this person or meet this person in real life. It's just like, why are you viewing them in that way without me? Why am I not enough?
2: Yeah.
0: And some people would say looking at adult content without.
1: Yes, I was trying to say that without saying.
0: Yeah, okay, yeah,
2: that's,
0: got it. Yeah,
2: that's what we were saying.
1: Yeah.
2: But I think a lot of those fall under emotional cheating.
1: Mm-hmm. Yes.
2: You know, and when you mess with somebody's emotions, gosh.
0: The heartbreak.
2: Yeah, well, when you mess, I know as a woman, I don't know about a man, but when you mess with a woman's emotional being like that, it causes a problem with the physical.
0: Yeah.
1: Oh,
0: and
1: yeah.
0: Also, when your emotions are largely tied into lunch and you cancel an hour before like you did.
2: Honey, it was an hour. It was 15 minutes.
1: Yeah.
2: You came back in here and it was.
3: Okay, would it be okay if we didn't go to lunch? Would that be all?
2: Lauren and I don't want to go.
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1: 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The man who first created the World Wide Web and then gave that technology to the world for free is jumping into AI. Tim Berners-Lee has introduced a new AI assistant called Charlie. At its most basic, Charlie is envisioned as a gatekeeper for your information. It would interact with AI systems to get tasks done, but it is designed to always ask you first if it needs to share data. And if it does, Charlie will change some details to protect your privacy. Charlie is being rolled out first by banks for their customers, but could eventually be released publicly for everyone to use. And if you're still using an older version of Microsoft Office on your Mac, you need to make a switch soon. 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The issue, Microsoft stopped supporting that version of Office nearly 3 years ago and isn't putting out any more security updates. With Tech Trends, Brian Clark, ABC News.
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1: Kincaid, Dallas, every morning.
2: We got a very amazing message this morning. I just saw this person found a study that said cheaters, their car is the Audi. That is the car preference of cheaters, Audis.
3: Interesting.
2: And
3: that's
2: then they said, if you remember the 50 Shades movie, he drove an Audi. I'm like, wow, I hadn't ever seen that movie. I just heard the audiobook. It was always fun to enjoy that at a stoplight.
3: You heard the audiobook?
2: And listen to the audiobook of 50 Shades.
3: What?
2: That's how I consume that.
4: Did you ever see the movie?
2: No.
4: So just the audiobook.
2: Just the audiobook with my windows down.
4: Wow.
2: That's what I did.
3: That may be the craziest thing I've ever
2: heard. It was
3: fun.
2: I thought it was hilarious too. And I'd go to the drive thru too.
3: I mean,
5: can I get a number 7?
2: Bite your lip, Anastasia.
3: I'm just thinking about when I only read the first one and I was thinking, oh my gosh, and you were listening to it in the car.
2: Did I tell y'all that I went to go see my grandma and literally on her bookshelf, she had like, can you get some paper towels around the bottom shelf? And I did. She had the book series on her shelf and I didn't know she bought it.
4: When I was in high school, the guy that I was dating, we went to the beach with his family and his mom brought that book to the beach, the first 50 Shades of Grey. And when she went into the water and him and I hung back and just laying on the beach, I was like peeking in and I was like, well, what is she reading? Because it was at the time, it was like... It was a big thing, and I was like,
2: well,
4: should I be looking in here? I feel like this is banned.
2: Yeah, forbidden book.
3: And that was listening to it on an audio
2: book. Oh, yeah, with the windows down.
3: To listen to.
2: Oh, I know.
3: I've learned so much about you today.
4: Okay, here's the real question. Did you enjoy it?
3: Yeah.
2: No. I thought it was annoying.
3: Did you listen to the whole thing?
2: I had to. It was for research.
4: It didn't get you in the mood?
2: No.
4: Oh, okay.
2: No, not at all. Mm-hmm. No, nothing there for me. No, I just did it too.
3: I needed him to be hotter.
2: Thank you.
3: I just didn't think that guy was very hot.
2: Not your type.
3: Whatever.
4: In the movie
3: name.
4: He was.
3: He was okay.
4: Yeah.
3: But he just wasn't like that hot to me.
4: Yeah.
3: So
2: I'm gonna we took too long talking about 50 Shades of Grey, so I'm gonna have to bump this to later on here.
3: I'm so sorry.
2: What not
3: he
2: to order when you're
3: off.
2: On a it's okay.
3: Yeah,
2: No. I don't like that we live in a world where Kincaid can't listen to a spicy audiobook in his car with the windows down.
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12: From ABC News Tech Trends. Some major social media companies are facing a new legal challenge from the Social Media Victims Law Center. That organization says the design of social media platforms owned by Meta, TikTok, Snap, and Google are addictive and contributed to the deaths of 4 children. Those companies are now facing a personal injury and wrongful death lawsuit. Google Earth is rolling back a controversial feature which had allowed people to modify satellite images of the Earth using AI. It comes after the company says it discovered people sharing screenshots of generated imagery that appear to violate our policies. And as it turns out, that global shortage in computer memory is having a global impact. Earlier this summer, Xbox announced pricing on some of its consoles is going up by as much as $150 in some cases in the U.S. This weekend, we learned European gamers will soon have to pay more as well, up to €200 in some cases. With Tech Trends, I'm Mike Dubusky, ABC News.
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4: Well, we're going to have a little comment from Justin Moore about his neck. This is very interesting. Fans have been commenting on his thick neck. We'll tell you what that's all about. Thank goodness it turned out not to be anything really bad. And I'm also going to tell you who got engaged. I was like, what?
5: When I saw this too, I was like, what?
4: I thought you already were.
5: I know.
4: And Carly Pierce, she once broke up with a guy who was mean to her dog. I love this. And she wrote a song about it. We'll talk about it all coming up during the dish.

0: like us now on Facebook and Instagram. This is New Country Now, 99.5 PKR. It's Dallas's Dish.
1: Justin Moore is aware that fans are commenting on his thick neck. He jokes that it makes him look like a linebacker from 1982.
2: I'm sure people think, golly, they've been eating good. It's just fat. And I went in, it's benign, thank God. It would be very, very difficult to do surgery, and it may affect my singing and my even my speaking voice. I just look like a linebacker circa 1982. It's like my wife and I were walking out of the hospital when I had an MRI or something. Great news, it's benign, but there's really not anything we can do about it. So I was kind of bummed out walking out of the hospital. Of course, your mind takes you to the worst possible places, obviously. And my wife looked at him, she goes, if you just have a fat neck and you're here for the next 50 years, then shut up and stop complaining.
3: Talking about fans commenting on necks, remember Tarek, who we were talking about yesterday, the guy from HGTV?
1: Yes, that saved his life.
3: Remember fans had noticed that, you know, they were watching a marathon of that show he was on and noticed that his neck, there was a spot that got bigger and bigger, and he had a growth in his neck that had he not had removed.
1: Had the audience not seen it.
3: Yeah.
1: And said, hey, there's something going on. And everybody was commenting. Yeah, that was crazy.
3: That's what it was.
1: I'm glad that Justin Moore's, though, is just fat. And unfortunately, you would think in today's world, they could just suck it out.
4: He could do some lymphatic drainage.
1: Yeah.
4: Yeah, get a guachet, Justin Moore.
3: I haven't eaten yet with the drainage, Lauren. Please.
1: Okay. Carly Pierce once broke up with a guy who was mean to her Shih Tzu, Johnny. Let me tell you something. I'm right there with you, Carly. She wrote a song about it. It's called He Don't Like My Dogs, and it's on her upcoming album.
5: He Don't Like My Dogs. Well, I dated a guy for a short time who was not nice to my dogs, and my dogs are still here, and he's not. So it's an anthem for all of us animal lovers. Dogs know best. They can sniff it out, and mine did. They were not having it.
3: I'm writing a song called No Drainage until 6:30.
1: Her new album is called Honest Woman. It comes out August 28th. She says the favorite thing about this song is he's going to know exactly that this song is all about him and how he treated her dogs. Yeah, I'm telling you, there is nothing that will get you. I don't care, man, woman, child, anything out of my life quicker than being mean to my dogs. Not happening. Post Malone and Christy Lee are engaged.
4: I was so shocked when I saw this as well because I thought he was already engaged. Is this the woman he has a child with? I don't think so.
1: But what?
3: But I thought that I'm confused. That's all.
1: Well, so they broke up.
3: Yeah.
1: In 2025, they were spotted kissing in a new video with a large diamond ring visible on her left ring finger. Now, the word is he proposed on Tuesday in Utah with friends flying in for the occasion. The pair originally began dating in early 25, but had split last summer.
4: Got it. Okay, and no, this is not the woman he shares a child with. That's his ex-fiance, so that's who I'm mixing her up with.
1: Okay.
3: Easy mistake, Lauren.
1: Yeah.
4: Two fiancés. Well,
1: you go, Post. Hey, I'm happy for you. Megan Maroney stopped by Raising Cane's in Michigan on Monday and surprised fans in the drive-thru. Can you imagine? How do you think that would go? Because, I mean, she's about as country as I am.
3: Yeah.
1: She's Southern.
3: Welcome to Raising Cane's. Can I take your order? And please know what kind of sauce you want. Thanks.
1: See, I don't think they can be done. Hey, y'all. Welcome. Raising Cane's. What can I do for you?
3: Oh, I'm sorry. She was working the drive-thru. I'm an idiot. I thought she just surprised fans.
1: No.
3: She was driving by Raising Cane's. I bet you people who work there like me, I'm going to order lunch. That's what I thought you were talking. I'm sorry.
1: They are selling an exclusive pink rhinestone tumbler for $19.99 and a sparkly pink cup that's available with the purchase of a meal. So
3: that's going to sell out.
1: That's the team up with Megan and Raising Cane's. And an AI-generated Val Kilmer appears in an upcoming movie called As Deep as the Grave. He previously signed on to the movie before his death, and his estate gave permission for his likeness to be used. That's going to be kind of weird.
3: Posthumously. Right. Is that the word?
1: I think so. Yeah. Something like that. And I got to tell you, this is not a story anywhere. It's just a story in my mind. And I told Kay when I got in this morning, I was like, you know who I want Jennifer Aniston to date?
3: Wait till you hear this.
1: Keith Urban.
4: I could see it.
1: I know.
4: It would be really cute together.
1: Me too. All right. I thought the same thing.
3: Lauren, send an email, please.
1: Can you send an email to Keith and Jennifer and say, hey, we want y'all to get
4: together. I'll try to play matchmaker for them. I think
1: you
4: guys would be really cute together. I could see that.
1: I know. Wouldn't they would just be precious.
4: If him and Nicole don't get back together.
1: That would be my dream come true. I want them to get back together so bad. I was listening to his Yacht Rock on the way in this morning. I was like, oh.
4: It's so good.
3: You can every hear time, the regret.
1: Oh, when every time I hear him sing Baby Come Back, it's like, I know he's singing that to her. Mm-hmm. Oh, I'm dousing that's a dish.
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3: From ABC News, Tech Trends. Google is going after thieves using Google's own AI to try to scam people. A China-based cybercrime network known as Outsider Enterprise allegedly used Google's Gemini AI to build kits. It then sold to crooks who used them to run attacks. The scams involved thousands of phony websites and millions of text messages trying to trick people. The buy now, pay later trend may be heading for video games. Several reports suggest Xbox may be ready to team up with some of the biggest players in the industry, PayPal and Klarna. It could allow users to spread the cost of consoles or even games themselves over several payments without paying any interest. And you can now take to the skies around the world for free. 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You basically control everything with the arrow keys on your keyboard. 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With Tech Trends, Sherry Preston, ABC News.
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0: You've just found us. I'd like to welcome you. My name is Kincaid. I'm a married guy. I got two kids. One time, I didn't want to read the book, so I consumed 50 Shades of Grey on an audiobook in my car over about 2 weeks while going into work every day. I don't like leaving my house. I'm on a GLP. I've lost a bunch of weight. I'm down to, I think, we're now at 273.
1: That's amazing. Wow. Gosh, that's so awesome.
0: And, yeah, my favorite thing is when people cancel plans, and I enjoy sunrises. This is Dallas. You've got a bunch of animals. You're married. You live with your mother-in-law. Someone's currently sanding your stairs.
1: Well, Scott, my husband.
0: that's who it is.
2: Yeah. Oh, that person.
1: Yes. Got it. What else you want to know about me?
0: You're a Capricorn?
1: Oh, I am a Capricorn. Mm-hmm. Oh, am I ever.
0: Who likes candy corn?
1: Yes, I love candy corn. Mm-hmm. I love powdered sugar.
0: You're ditching your glasses because you're getting contacts.
1: I'm getting contacts. I'm so excited.
2: I'm jealous. I need to go down that road.
1: Well, first of all, I got to go by there and see if I can stick them in my eye.
0: Save that market.
2: That's the hardest part, sticking them in and getting them out.
1: Yeah, they called and said, hey, your contacts are in, so I got to go by and do like a little trial run to see if I can do it. Yeah.
0: Lauren's our newest addition. You've been here for nearly, we're about to celebrate a year with
2: almost
0: you, which
2: a
0: is
2: year,
0: crazy.
2: Yeah, end of September.
0: Best thing ever. Lauren is from New Jersey, so you hear a lot of Jersey accent popping on the show.
2: Yeah.
0: You've been married for 2 years.
2: Yes,
0: you just turned 30.
2: 2 years, just turned 30.
0: And you noticed something last night out with your husband. You noticed a guy who had such game. You saw Casanova pick up two different women.
2: Yes, so we went to this place that's right by us where we live. It's about a 5-minute walk. And every Tuesday in the summer, they do something called Jazz Tuesday, where a jazz band comes and play. A little pizza pop-up shop comes. You get some drinks. And it's really nice. It's outdoors on this beautiful balcony. So we decided to finally go for the first time since moving there. So we go over there and there's little tables for everybody to sit and it gets pretty packed. And we see a man come with two folding chairs. Now, they're not the type of folding chairs you'd bring to like your kid's sporting event. Like they're like nice folding chairs. And he also has like a folding portable little table and he sets up right in front of us and he has a book. So it's two chairs, a little table and a book that he's reading. And he's sitting there for, it's got to be close to an hour. Mm-hmm. And he's reading his book and he's on his phone a little bit and he's looking around. He orders a drink and
0: it's jazz night.
2: The band is playing.
1: And it's hot, right?
2: Yeah, it's hot, but the sun is setting, so it's not unbearable.
1: Okay.
2: And the whole time, my husband and I are looking at each other and we're like, well, he must be meeting somebody here. You know, mm-hmm. He must be waiting for someone. Well, it starts to get so packed that a bunch of people are now just standing around listening to the band. They got drinks in their hand.
0: And he's got his two chairs.
2: And he's got his two chairs. And he's reading his book, so he looks very just like nonchalant, doesn't look like a threat. Like, you know, he's just here just chilling. So these two girls are standing behind him for about 15, 20 minutes, and they got drinks in their hands, and they're looking around trying to find a place to sit, and he notices them, and they're cute girls. And everyone here looks like they're probably in their early 30s or, you know, mid to late 20s. And so he looks over at them, and he goes, hey, guys, I need to go get another drink and go to the bathroom. Do you mind holding these seats for me? You guys are more than welcome to sit down in them and just make sure that nobody takes them. So the girls, of course, are like, yeah, no problem at all. He goes to the bathroom, goes to the bar, gets a drink, notices what those two girls who are sitting in his seats were drinking, gets them drinks as well. So when he comes back, he gives them a drink, their drinks as like a thank you for holding down my seats. And, oh, I don't need to sit. You guys can just sit here. Like, I don't mind at all. So where are you guys from? And then he just starts talking to them and they all just start really flirting. And the girls are thrilled because he's gotten them a drink and they now have a place to sit while they all watch jazz.
1: Is he hot?
2: He was a good-looking guy, and the girls were cute. And they were all super into it. And Clay and I just watched, and my husband Clay and I, we just watched in such amazement. We're like, that was genius.
0: Masterclass.
2: He knew that it was going to be packed, that there was going to be limited seating. So he brought two seats, his own little table, and waited for the moment where he saw two girls who needed a seat and who that he must have been somewhat attracted to. And did the whole, hey, you know what, you can sit here and hey, just stay and let's talk. It was perfect.
1: That was genius.
2: It was perfect.
1: Genius.
2: And the fact that he was there reading a book, so like it didn't look like he came off like intimidating or anything like that.
1: He was trying to
2: chill.
1: Hook up.
2: Exactly.
1: Wow.
0: So I'm telling you, you've been single. You've been on the apps. Ditch the apps.
1: Mm-mm. Get you some lawn chairs.
0: No, plenty of fish. You need to sign into a couple of chairs.
2: It was absolutely incredible. We walked away and Clay kept saying, I just can't believe that guy's game. Like that was impressive.
1: That's a dang good idea.
2: Yeah.
1: He should have brought three chairs, though. Then he had one, too.
0: I don't know. I think the two chair, that looks like such a sacrifice, though, that they're impressed that he would decide. That's where part of the magic is.
1: If I saw him, though, and I was single, I would think he was waiting on someone or someone else was sitting
2: there.
1: Well,
2: that's what we thought, too. We thought, okay, that one chair's open because he's waiting for somebody to come.
1: He told them that he wasn't, so it was okay.
2: Yeah.
1: Yeah, I got to tell you, that guy is, man, if you're, I don't know who you are, but if you happen to be listening right now, you are a genius.
0: Yeah. That was you. Call in, we'll talk to you.
1: Yeah.
2: Hello? No. I should have pulled him aside and been like, hey, can we interview you tomorrow?
1: No kidding.
0: Pardon me, sir. I couldn't help but notice.
1: The next time you see that guy, you got to find. If
0: you're not
1: we don't happen to see him
0: again. You're not going
1: to
0: see him again.
2: Sometimes you run into people.
0: Okay.
2: You never
0: in your neighborhood, do you see people like the same?
2: Yes, I do.
1: That's a close-knit
2: and people
1: area.
2: Tend to get on a schedule. So you see them at the same time. You've got the same routine down.
1: Right.
0: Hi, Jazz Chair Guy.
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4: Today, highs back up to around 80 degrees. Your Thursday night could have a few showers or thunderstorms roll on through, and then a better chance for Friday afternoon and evening. Once again, highs right around 80 Thursday and Friday. From Storm Team 5, I'm Chief Meteorologist Luke Sand.
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2: Honestly, Painted You Pretty, because it's more of a love song, and I've been putting out, you know, sad songs, kind of. But my one that's widely known as a sad song, so like a love song that I think represents me as an artist well, would have to be Painted You Pretty.
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3: Here are today's Fox Valley headlines. Yesterday, first responders practiced skills that they hope they never have to use at Appleton International Airport. Outagamie County officials say the key for a successful mock disaster drill is making things as realistic and unpredictable as possible. They apply fake wounds to all the bodies of the volunteers who play the victims, and they don't tell the first responders what kind of scenario they'll be driving into. Cat intake numbers are peaking at all of the Wisconsin Humane Society locations. Currently, they're caring for more than 1,000 cats. Now, if you're not ready to adopt, officials say fostering still makes a big difference, and the Humane Society supplies everything that fosters and adopters need to care for a cat. And, well, I never thought of snakes as sassy, but this 7-year-old girl from New London certainly is. Finley started Sassy Snakes and Such. It's a stand at the end of her driveway where she teaches people that snakes aren't scary, and she'll even let you hold one if you're brave enough. Those are today's Fox Valley headlines. I'm Danielle Day.
4: Mostly sunny skies today with temperatures warming quickly. We'll reach the upper 70s by noon with light winds. Our highs today are going to be in the low 80s. Winds will be out of the west, moving at 5 to 10 miles per hour. With Storm Team 5, I'm meteorologist Tessa O'Brien.
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11: We need a player for Are You Smarter Than Kincaid? What, Dallas? You're pointing at me. What?
4: Marcus was talking.
11: Oh, it's okay. Well, no one hears him. He's very quiet. We need a player for Are You Smarter Than Kincaid? If you'd like to play the game today, I'm sure Dallas is mighty proud of her questions.
4: I am.
11: Okay, good. If you'd like to play the game, you'll be

0: Are you smarter than Kincaid?
1: Justin might be. He's got some energy this morning. Welcome, Justin. How are you, my friend?
2: I'm doing well. How are you?
1: We're doing great. Justin, what has you in the car this morning? What do you do to make all your money?
2: I am in industrial plumbing sales.
1: Industrial plumbing sales. So these are systems that one would use in either manufacturing or construction. This is some heavy duty, expensive. If these systems don't work properly, business just shuts down, correct?
2: Correct.
1: Awesome. See, I know what he does for a living.
3: Look at you.
1: See? No,
3: well, yeah, let's see if you know any of my questions.
1: I was going to say, doesn't mean I'm going to win. But Justin, there are going to be five questions. You have 6 seconds to answer each one. Lauren assumes the controls. I leave the room. I wish you the best of luck.
4: Get out of here.
1: Bye.
3: All right. You got your jorts on?
1: I do.
3: Oh, yeah. Jorts on again. All right. Here we go, Justin. Question number one. What's the oldest continuously active branch of the U.S. military?
2: The Navy.
3: Okay. Question number two. What does the banking acronym FDIC stand for?
2: What was that?
3: FDIC. You know, when you go to the bank and you see that little sticker that says FDIC, what does FDIC stand for?
2: I'm not sure.
3: Okay. Question number three. Which planet in our solar system has the shortest day?
2: Mercury.
3: Okay. Question number four. What's the largest freshwater lake located entirely within the United States?
2: Lake Mead.
3: Lake Mead, all right. And question number five, it is National Radio Day, so I thought I'd throw one in. What does FM stand for in FM radio?
2: I'm out on that one.
3: All right. Let's get Kincaid back in here.
1: Hello. But did we have fun?
4: We did.
3: Right. Yes, we always have fun.
2: Ooh, tough one.
4: But that's more fun.
3: All right. Question number one, Kincaid. Yes. What is the oldest continuously active branch of the U.S. military?
1: The Marine Corps?
3: No.
1: I got this. I always say that.
3: No. And Justin said the Navy. It's the Army.
1: The Army. I'm sorry.
3: Founded on June 14th, 1775.
1: Sorry.
3: Question number two. What does the banking acronym FDIC stand for? Remember, FDIC?
1: Federally Deposited Insurance Commission?
3: No. Oh. You're close. Very close. Federal Deposit Insurance Corporation.
1: Oh.
3: Very close. Question number three. Which planet in our solar system has the shortest day at only 10 hours? I would not want to live here.
1: Pluto?
3: Nope. Oh. Jupiter.
1: Oh.
3: Question number four.

0: Four, what is the largest freshwater lake located entirely within the United States?
1: Lake George.
0: What?
1: I don't know. What is
0: Lake
1: it?
0: Lake Michigan.
2: Oh, come on.
0: Oh, my Lord.
2: Oh, my
0: what is wrong with you?
1: Think of it. I'm sorry. You know, I thought earlier that I thought Gabriel was the angel of death.
0: Well, that's true.
1: I'm not happy about this.
0: Yeah. Okay, if you don't get this one right, I may have to take away your license.
1: Okay, please.
0: Because it is National Radio Day. I had to throw one in there.
1: Okay.
0: What does FM stand for in FM radio?
1: Frequency modulation.
0: That is correct, Kincaid. And you just got by with the barely. But Justin didn't get any right. You got one. So, Justin, today you are not smarter, but you are a great player. Thank you so much.
1: But, Justin, you had fun, right?
0: Yes.
1: You had fun.
3: I did. All right. We'll have to play a game.
0: Absolutely.
1: Justin, thank you for listening. Have a great day, man. Appreciate you very much. How did you do this morning? They were good questions, but they were tough, and I feel like a total moron.
4: Yeah, they were tough today.
0: Really?
4: Yeah.
0: You thought they were hot? Wow.
1: Lauren, this will tell me everything I have to know. Lauren, how many did you get right inside your head?
4: Only one.
1: Only one.
4: Which one? The radio one. For
0: what?
4: FM. Yeah, that was the only one.
0: I would have definitely known, like, Michigan and the military question.
4: No. Well,
0: no doubt about this.
1: I can't wait to see the text.
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2: Kincaid in Dallas.
0: I don't like the disrespect here towards this particular potato item. Lauren agrees with me. Lauren, the producer. Dallas is down the hall. I guess you got the... She's in a meeting right now.
3: She doesn't agree with us on this.
0: I don't know. I don't know how she would feel about this. I think she likes these because she, much like me, remembers this being the choice appetizer back in the day. Potato skins were everything.
3: Yes.
0: Every bar had them. There were always happy hour specials, potato skins. I don't see them as much anymore.
3: Yeah, you're right. I can't tell you the last time I've seen a potato skin.
0: Well, it bothers me that potato items got ranked in number one, French fries. Okay, I get it because they're everywhere.
3: Yeah.
0: But, Dallas is here. Perfect.
3: There's a lot you can do with a fry. You can truffle it. You can put cheese and bacon on it.
0: I'm mad because potato skins didn't rank in the top two of favorite potato items.
4: I hate French potato skins.
3: What?
0: Whoa,
3: see,
0: why?
3: I called it. I said she's not going to agree with us.
0: I thought she would be on board. Dallas, why the hate?
4: I've never have liked them.
0: They are my favorite potato food.
4: I bet you used to get the potato skins at TGI Fridays.
3: Yeah, that's what they're known for.
0: That's why I said that.
3: With the cheese and the bacon on the top. Oh, they were so good.
0: Uh-huh. They're the best food.
4: It's like a scooped out potato and a shrivelly up skin. I don't like it.
3: No, they're crispy. Put the cheese and the bacon on it. Oh, my God.
0: They're perfect. They're the most perfect food. They're the most consistent food. They never disappoint me. I order them.
4: You can buy those TGI Fridays in the freezer.
0: Know.
4: Yeah. I don't know if they're good or not, but I see.
0: They're not the same. And you know who's got really good potato skins? Publix. Publix has amazing. And you just put them in the air fryer. It's not like you. They're so good. They're the perfect side with steak. They're amazing.
4: I like a crunchy potato log.
0: Save that.
3: A potato log.
4: Yeah, some places call it a wedge.
3: Okay, I get what you're saying.
4: Okay, yeah, big, thick potato, because there's a key to cooking those and making them crispy.
3: You are right. Yeah, because it can be sometimes too mushy on the inside if you don't do it the correct way.
4: Yeah, I don't want it mushy.
3: Now you've got a raw potato.
4: But I don't want it hard either. It's got to be It's got to be really perfect.
0: I never crave mashed potatoes. There's never a time when I go,
4: Lord.
0: Wow, tonight's the night. I'm just going to lean on this side of mashed potatoes.
4: I make mashed potatoes all the time. That is my favorite. I love a mashed potato.
3: I feel like I'm eating like children's food, like mushed up peas.
0: Well,
3: it's like baby food.
4: That's what I do. I take mashed potatoes and I put green peas in the middle of them, and that's how I eat them.
0: that's what I do. I hit my teeth with a sledgehammer, and I pretend I'm a year old again.
4: And then I have some powdered sugar.
0: I gum down the mashed potatoes, and I watch cartoons. And this is what I do. We need more love for potato skins. They're the best.
3: I agree.
0: Ever.

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1: Kincaid and Dallas, every morning.
0: You gotta love a certain game that people have been waiting for years. There is an incentive where, oh no, if you re-enlist in the Army, we're gonna give you 4 days off so you can play this game. People seem very interested, but it brings up an even bigger question about the game itself and how there are two kinds of people who play this game. People like myself, off-air Marcus and many others, and people who follow the rules. It's a whole thing. Dallas.
1: I've had men say to me before, men that I've dated, men I've been married to, those dogs eat better than I do. Well, now there's a study that backs that. Lauren.
2: All right, my alma mater, Penn State, is in the news for a bust that reminds me of the university's motto. We are apparently not all on the same academic level.

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0: A Georgia Army unit is offering a very unconventional reenlistment incentive. You'll get 4 days off to play the new Grand Theft Auto. Fort Stewart's 9th Brigade Engineering Battalion is dangling the game pass tied into the anticipated release later on this year. This game has been delayed forever.
1: Oh, yeah. It's
0: been a long time. 20 soldiers have already signed up, with roughly 130 troops eligible if they commit to at least 2 more years of service. A social media post confirmed, authentic by Military Times, shows soldiers must reenlist by the 14th of November to qualify. Lieutenant Colonel Angel Tomko said the goal is matching incentives to what soldiers really want. The gaming perk joins traditional bonuses, including cash payouts, educational benefits. Dallas loves to be educational.
3: I do love to be educational.
0: And preferred duty stations. Leave dates must be coordinated with the chain of command. We were talking about this off the air earlier, Marcus and I. There are two types of people who play Grand Theft Auto. Those who play the missions, and I've never played a single mission. Marcus and I, we just cause chaos. We like, I'm sorry, it's Grand Theft Auto. We drive over people. Yep. We take their money. We just like drive. It's just fun.
1: The few times I've played, that's always just been my goal, just to drive around and check out the virtual city and, just cause as much chaos as I can. I'm going to run some people over. I'm going to flip the car.
0: Yeah, take their money, steal cars. Yeah, it's.
1: I just have a fun time with it. And then I exit out. I'm like, okay, back to reality.
0: Yeah, exactly.
1: Who cares about the mission when I can just drive around like a madman out there?
0: Do you notice, Lauren?
3: That is your mission.
0: When you play that game, you have to give yourself at least an hour before you drive a real vehicle because you get behind.
1: Yeah.
0: You're like, yeah, no. No.
3: If they reenlist, they get 4 days off and they can play this game.
0: Yeah. That way they're not missing out.
3: Can they do whatever they want to if they don't want to play the game?
0: Well, I'm sure they could, but who doesn't want to play the game? And again, you have two choices. You play the game the way it's meant to be played, or Lauren, myself, and Marcus.
3: Just cause the chaos.
0: Driving around. But wait, there's more, Dallas.
3: All right, there's a new survey of 2,000 American dog owners, and they found that 49% pay more attention to their dog's diet than their own. Commissioned by the Pets Table, the study revealed 45% believe their dog eats higher quality food than they do. Meanwhile, 52% cooked a home meal for their dog within the last month. I do that every time they eat. So
0: that's no different than people who give amazing advice but couldn't follow it.
3: Yeah.
1: Yeah, yep.
3: Yep. You're right. You're absolutely right about that. 70% feel confident about food safety knowledge. 25% said feeding their dog something later. They found that feeding their dog something later found to be unsafe. Half of the respondents said they would feed their dogs exclusively human grade fresh food if it cost and convenience weren't barriers. So,
0: Dallas, did you ever find when you were single, did you ever think about maybe dating a vet? Could you see yourself with a vet for as much as you love animals?
1: Oh, yeah.
0: Or do you think the vet would see that as you're taking my work home with you and I just need a break from the pets? Yeah,
3: probably. I don't know because, I could not have been a vet because everyone I would be like, I'm going to save it. I'm going to save it.
0: Yeah. Or even you're not a good owner. I'm commandeering your pet.
3: Yeah. Oh, yeah. See, I would be so emotionally involved.
1: Yeah.
3: It would not be good. But yeah, I've had people say to me, gosh, your dog eats better than you do, or your dog,
0: All right. Hey, if you're a vet, I want you to know you potentially could be husband number five.
3: There will not be.
0: I'm just saying.
3: I told you.
0: I know.
3: That's not happening.
0: Said the same thing about four.
3: Well, I still got four right now.
0: I know.
3: I'm not leaving him.
0: I know. So. Well, before four, you said you weren't going. Never mind.
3: Well,
0: hi, Lauren.
3: That's right. But I also said,
0: Dallas, never say never.
1: Yeah, never say never.
3: But I also said I would have never dated Scott had I not known him.
0: Dallas, you've said a lot of things.
3: I would still be single.
1: Well, you might know a vet one day.
3: Well, I know lots of vets. None of them are single.
1: A single vet. You never know.
3: Lauren.
1: Okay, this story hits a little too close to home for me because Penn State is my alma mater. Graduated in 2018 from there. And now when I was there, the biggest crime I committed was just like, oversleeping for a class or getting a little too crazy at a party one day. But nothing like this. 14 people, were, including current and former Penn State students, are facing charges in what prosecutors say was a fraternity-based cocaine trafficking operation.
3: Oh, wow.
1: Tied to two fraternity houses near the campus. Now, authorities allege that the group used fraternity houses to package and distribute cocaine, having the pledges do their dirty work for them. What is this music?
0: This is the theme to Scarface.
3: She's never seen that movie.
1: No, I haven't. Yeah.
0: Well, you went there.
1: Investigators say one of the alleged dealers went by the nickname T-Rob. What's up, T-Rob?
3: T-Rob.
1: Well, according to court documents, he was allegedly accepting payments through Venmo, using an account with his actual name, Tom Robinson.
3: No. Okay, not smart.
1: And authorities say that helped lead them straight to him. I can't believe him and I got into the same college together, because that's, you would think that would be pretty obvious. Don't use your real name with Venmo. But that's not exactly criminal mastermind behavior. They're saying that's like robbing a bank while wearing a shirt that says, ask me about my bank robbery. Like, it was just so obvious. According to other court records, when police showed up to arrest him at the fraternity house, he allegedly thought the officers were fraternity brothers playing a prank on him, and he didn't take it seriously until he got tased and was taken into custody.
0: Wow.
1: Yes, yes. So, Penn State, known for a squeaky clean reputation there. Can't believe something like this would happen.
0: Shocking.
1: I know, I'm shocked. Mm. Hopefully the football season will be good this year.
0: Because that's all that matters.
1: It's a different type of white out there this year. But wait, that's all.
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0: Your home of My Little Secret this morning will not disappoint. Fact. You know the old Michael Jackson meme, the gif of him eating the popcorn in the theater?
1: Yes, yeah.
0: Yeah, you're going to need your popcorn this morning.
1: Ooh, let me break it out.
0: Oh, get the popcorn, cuz.
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3: Always the text.
0: There's text and there's a twist here. Wait for it. Hang on.
21: We

0: Kate in Dallas. My little secret.
1: My little secret is my wife and I are in an open relationship, but neither of us know that that's the case.
2: How do you know that she is out there perusing?
1: Well, she's been cheating on me for over a year. I saw some texts a while ago on her phone that she just had out on the counter.
2: Mm-hmm.
1: And I saw the texts come in, and I just kind of pretended I never saw them. We haven't had a lot of intimacy since we had kids a few years back. And because she feels guilty, I think, from the cheating, she kind of lets me make a lot of the house decisions, like where we go on vacation or what we're having for dinner, because I think she just feels bad about the cheating. So after I put the pattern together that, you know, it's like she's getting these flirty texts from this guy, and then she's like letting me lead. I kind of just figured out what was going on and decided, you know, we're already just kind of ghosting together, so I might as well do the same thing. So I started seeing someone from work, and I think she probably knows about it, but we just haven't talked about it. Neither of us have admitted it.
2: Unreal. You're in an unsaid open relationship where both of you are doing the exact same thing. The fact that you weren't driven by heartbreak to go and call her out, and that you weren't just like immediately wanting to have a discussion with her when you first discovered those messages last year is unreal. And I don't know how you could have faced her without just being incredibly upset or just sad.
1: Well, I was a little bit at first. But once I realized, like, you know, we kind of have to stay together for the kids, and I don't really want to, what's going on between us is sort of not fixable right now.
2: Mm-hmm.
1: This is kind of a attractive side option that we both seem okay with.
2: How did you find yourself with somebody else? Did you finally go, okay, well, if she's doing this, how many months was it after you made that discovery that you, who approached you, and how did that happen with you, where you got your own little side thing?
1: It was certainly 2 months after that, and it's just a coworker who had always been a little extra chatty and flirty with me that I kind of never gave a second thought to. But as soon as I was like, well, my wife is out there being like this, I kind of opened that door.
2: And the coworker, she knows you're married. Did you tell her the whole situation about how you know that your wife is also out there? And is she just like, it is what it is?
1: That's part of what made her okay with it.
2: Wow.
1: She was like,
2: oh.
3: Why don't y'all just get a divorce?
1: We seem to be pretty okay with this. And like, we have fun together. We enjoy, you know, our vacations and the little bit of time we get together, but it's just kind of not the same as it was anymore. The intimacy just really isn't there. So we get to stay married and stay having the life that we want, but get our
2: Dallas, ultimately,
1: still
2: it's cheaper to keep her.
3: Well, I know that's your case, but...
2: Stop! No!
3: Okay, Haley, I guess whatever blows your dress up,
2: you
3: know?
2: It seems like... do you think you'll ever one day go and listen, babe, I know, and she'll go, wait, what? I know about him. It's okay. I got my own thing. Or you're just going to leave it status quo? You're going to left it unsaid?
1: I think it's going to stay unsaid until we need to say it.
2: You know?
3: Well, good luck with that. It's not that I'm not okay with it.
2: Dallas, hold on. Rephrase. For them, I'm okay with this.
3: If it works for them, whatever.
2: Mm-hmm.
3: Go ahead. But I mean,
2: Dallas,
3: you know what? I don't have any kids, and I cannot get involved in this situation because I think different about, I think things are different when you have children. But
2: I'm guessing once we get done with this, when you check messages, you'll see a lot of people going, don't put this on the radio, but we got the same thing at my place.
3: Listen, I know there's people that are married just for the kids,
2: mm-hmm.
3: But I don't know people that do their own thing. You know what I'm saying? Like they don't go on and live their other lives with other people, mm-hmm. and they have kids. But I'm sure it happens. I just don't know anybody.
2: Well, thank you for your secret, and I hope that both of y'all find your best selves.
3: Unless,
2: in your best
3: do you have
2: life.
3: A girlfriend?
2: Me?
3: Yeah.
2: No.
3: Oh, okay. I was just checking.
2: No.
3: Because
2: why did I think about that? No.
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1: Here are today's Fox Valley headlines. Yesterday, first responders practiced skills that they hope they never have to use at Appleton International Airport. Outagamie County officials say the key for a successful mock disaster drill is making things as realistic and unpredictable as possible. They apply fake wounds to all the bodies of the volunteers who play the victims, and they don't tell the first responders what kind of scenario they'll be driving into. CAT intake numbers are peaking at all of the Wisconsin Humane Society locations. Currently, they're caring for more than 1,000 cats. Now, if you're not ready to adopt, officials say fostering still makes a big difference, and the Humane Society supplies everything that fosters and adopters need to care for a cat. And, well, I never thought of snakes as sassy, but this 7-year-old girl from New London certainly is. Finley started Sassy Snakes and Such. It's a stand at the end of her driveway where she teaches people that snakes aren't scary, and she'll even let you hold one if you're brave enough. Those are today's Fox Valley headlines. I'm Danielle Day.
2: Mostly sunny skies today with temperatures warming quickly. We'll reach the upper 70s by noon with light winds. Our highs today are going to be in the low 80s. Winds will be out of the west, moving at 5 to 10 miles per hour. With Storm Team 5, I'm meteorologist Tess O'Brien.
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13: What's coming up on the dish this morning?
2: Well, we're going to have a little comment from Justin Moore about his neck. This is very interesting. Fans have been commenting on his thick neck. We'll tell you what that's all about. Thank goodness it turned out not to be anything really bad. And I'm also going to tell you who got engaged. I was like, what?
14: Me too.
2: What?
14: When I saw this too, I was like, what?
2: I thought you already were. But okay. I know. And Carly Pierce, she once broke up with a guy who was mean to her dog.
13: Mm.
2: I love this. And she wrote a song about it. We'll talk about it all coming up during the dish.

0: Dallas's Dish.
1: Justin Moore is aware that fans are commenting on his thick neck. He jokes that it makes him look like a linebacker from 1982.
2: I'm sure people think, golly, they've been eating good. It's just fat. And I went in, it's benign, thank God. It would be very, very difficult to do surgery, and it may affect my singing and even my speaking voice. I just look like a linebacker circa 1982. It's like my wife and I were walking out of the hospital when I had an MRI or something. Great news, it's benign, but there's really not anything we can do about it. So I was kind of bummed out walking out of the hospital. Of course, your mind takes you to the worst possible places, obviously. And my wife looked at me, she goes, if you just have a fat neck and you're here for the next 50 years, then shut up and stop complaining.
3: Talking about fans commenting on necks, remember Tarek, who we were talking about yesterday, the guy from HGTV?
1: Yes, that saved his life.
3: Remember fans had noticed that, you know, they were watching a marathon of that show he was on and noticed that his neck, there was a spot that got bigger and bigger, and he had a growth in his neck that had he not had removed.
1: Had the audience not seen it.
3: Yeah.
1: And said, hey, there's something going on. And everybody was commenting. Yeah, that was crazy.
3: That's what it was.
1: I'm glad that Justin Moore's, though, is just fat. And unfortunately, I wonder if they can't. You would think in today's world, they could just suck it out.
4: He could do some lymphatic drainage.
1: Yeah,
4: get a guasha, Justin Moore.
3: Start a guasha routine. Eaten it with the drainage, Lauren. Please.
1: Okay. Carly Pierce once broke up with a guy who was mean to her Shih Tzu, Johnny. Let me tell you something. I'm right there with you, Carly. She wrote a song about it. It's called He Don't Like My Dogs, and it's on her upcoming album.
5: He Don't Like My Dogs. Well, I dated a guy for a short time who was not nice to my dogs, and my dogs are still here, and he's not. So it's an anthem for all of us animal lovers. Dogs know best. They can sniff it out, and mine did. They were not having it.
3: I'm writing a song called No Drainage until 6:30.
1: Her new album is called Honest Woman. It comes out August 28th. She says the favorite thing about this song is he's going to know exactly that this song is all about him and how he treated her dogs. Yeah, I'm telling you, there is nothing that will get you. I don't care, man, woman, child, anything out of my life quicker than being mean to my dogs. Not happening. Post Malone and Christy Lee are engaged.
3: But
4: I was so shocked when I saw this as well because I thought he was already engaged. Is this the woman he has a child with? I don't think so.
1: But what?
3: But I thought that I'm confused. That's all.
1: Well, so they broke up.
3: Yeah.
1: In 2025, they were spotted kissing in a new video with a large diamond ring visible on her left ring finger. Now, the word is he proposed on Tuesday in Utah with friends flying in for the occasion. The pair originally began dating in early 25, but had split last summer.
4: Got it. Okay, and no, this is not the woman he shares a child with.
3: Oh,
4: that's his ex-fiance, so that's who I'm mixing her up with.
1: Okay.
3: Easy mistake, Lauren.
1: Yeah.
4: Two fiancés. Well,
1: you go, Post. Hey, I'm happy for you. Megan Maroney stopped by Raising Cane's in Michigan on Monday and surprised fans in the drive-thru. Can you imagine? How do you think that would go? Because, I mean, she's about as country as I am.
3: Yeah.
1: She's, you know, she's Southern.
3: Welcome to Raising Cane's. Can I take your order? And please know what kind of sauce you want. Thanks.
1: See, I don't think it'd be like, hey, y'all, welcome. Raising Cane's. What can I do for you?
3: Oh, I'm sorry. She was working the drive-thru. I'm an idiot. I thought she just surprised fans.
1: No.
3: She was driving by Raising Cane's. I bet you people who work there like me. I'm going to order lunch. That's what I thought you were talking. I'm sorry.
1: They are selling an exclusive pink rhinestone tumbler for $19.99 and a sparkly pink cup that's available with the purchase of a meal. So
3: that's going to sell out.
1: That's the team up with Megan and Raising Cane's. And an AI-generated

0: Kilmer appears in an upcoming movie called As Deep as the Grave. He previously signed on to the movie before his death, and his estate gave permission for his likeness to be used. That's going to be kind of weird.
1: Posthumously, yeah. Right? Is that the word?
0: I think posthumously? So. Yeah, something like that. And I got to tell you, this is not a story anywhere. It's just a story in my mind. And I told Kay when I got in this morning, I was like, you know who I want Jennifer Aniston to date?
1: Wait till you hear this.
0: Keith Urban.
2: I could see it.
0: I know.
2: It would be really cute together.
1: Like
0: me too.
1: Right.
0: I thought the same thing.
1: Lauren, send an email, please.
0: Can you send an email to Keith and Jennifer and say, hey, we want y'all to get
2: together. Yeah, I'll try to play matchmaker for them. I think
0: you
2: guys would be really cute together. I could see that.
0: I know. Wouldn't they would just be precious.
2: If him and Nicole don't get back together.
0: That would be my dream come true. I want them to get back together so bad. I was listening to his Yacht Rock on the way in this morning. I was like, oh.
2: It's so good.
1: You can every hear time, the regret.
0: When every time I hear him sing Baby Come Back, it's like, I know he's singing that to her.
1: Mm-hmm.
0: Oh, I'm dousing that Sedish.
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2: Think back, okay? Was this a friend and maybe you lost the friendship because of it? Maybe you were the person. You got regret about it because you couldn't help yourself and you completely betrayed someone's trust. They told you something that was too good. And are you the type of person, if someone confides in you something, will you then tell your spouse? Because it's sort of like attorney-client privilege with your spouse, where even though somebody confides something in you, I feel the need to tell Erin. I feel like she's really the only other safe person because she doesn't talk to any of my friends.
3: She's in her own
2: bubble.
3: I don't tell Scott everything.
2: Like, but some things, if it's that good, you'll...
3: Yeah, but I mean, if somebody tells me something, yeah, and they say, hey, just don't say anything to anybody. I just kind of let it go or whatever. So I probably tell you guys more stuff than anybody.
2: Dallas Morning Show privilege is what that is. You call us.
4: Exactly.
2: But the worst thing that can happen is somebody confides something in you and you it's so good. You almost like feel like it wasn't real. And then you've got to bounce it off somebody you thought you could trust. This is why you never tell anybody anything because you just can't trust anyone.
3: And then they tell them.
4: Oh, well, yeah.
2: And then they can't help themselves because it's too good. And then eventually it gets back to that person or the other person it's about.
4: Yep. Yeah. And it's just, everyone finds out, and next thing you know, there's a bunch of drama and even more chaos than there was to begin with.
2: Because especially if that person truly did only confide in you, how else would it get to where?
4: Exactly.
2: You know,
4: yep.
2: So that's the thing.
3: I know. Well, because when you tell one person and you tell that person not to tell and they do, then you know where it came from because you didn't tell anybody else except that one original person.
2: Easy to track it down. That's why you just can't tell anybody anything.
3: I know. Not if you look, if you want to keep it a secret, you better just keep it to yourself.
4: Exactly.
2: One time I did that because I couldn't help it because this person was about to go into financial ruin. I knew that somebody was years and years ago, this is probably over a decade ago, this person was going to lose their job at work. And I was friends with this person and I found from somebody else, hey, don't say anything, but today is going to be this person's last day. So blah, blah, blah.
4: Yeah.
2: And this person was about to go buy a car that day.
4: Oh, well,
3: I got to tell you, you did the right thing.
4: You did.
2: And
4: yes.
2: I couldn't help it. This person came over and I didn't even directly say anything in my own Kincaid way. He's like, man, I'm so excited. Today's the last day I'm driving that POS car. And I looked at him like, yeah, but do you really want to make a car payment? He's like, what? A car payment? Yeah, man, there's just something about, you know, owning a car free and clear. It gets you from point A to point B. He said, you sound like my father. It's like, you don't want me to buy it. And he goes, I'm like, no. Just there's something to be said about the freedom of not having to make a monthly payment on a car. And he goes, it's like you don't want me to buy this car.
4: You know something I don't know.
2: That's exactly what he said to me.
4: Yeah.
2: And then everything uncorked. And, I'm not supposed to say anything, but there's gotta be a change.
4: But you did the right thing there. You really did.
2: I turned into restructuring Mickey. Oh, I can't say anything, but your department's being downsized.
3: Let me ask you this. Did the people that told you, did it get back to them that you had told them?
2: Because that guy immediately went in. So I heard that that it's going to happen today, right? Is that just tell me? Because he was friends with his boss, and so he said, "Just give it to me, man. Tell me, is this going to?" And he's like, "Yeah. Who told you? Doesn't matter how I know." But then that person walked back to me. Really, dude? I'm like, I don't know what you're talking about.
3: Did you tell him that he was going to buy a car and you know?
2: No, I didn't say anything. I couldn't be honest because I betrayed his trust.
3: Oh, wow.
2: Yeah, and I think he's still mad at me about it.
3: Well, I mean, what a tough situation to be in.
4: Yeah, because if I was your friend and I went out to go buy the car, if I knew that my friend knew that I was about to get fired but they knew I was about to make this big purchase, I'd be like, well, why didn't you say something to me?
2: I couldn't live with myself.
4: However, that was a no-win situation.
3: If I'd been that guy that was buying the car and you stuck your neck out for me and told me that, I would have never betrayed your trust.
2: You know what karma is? Karma is I bought a car a week before they let me go in Denver. immediately, before I called my wife, before I called my mom or my best friend. Pardon me, I'm wondering if you have a return policy for this vehicle.
4: No,
2: we don't. Okay, good day. I literally said, okay, well, pleasant day then. And I said, pleasant day then.
4: Pleasant day for you, not for me.
2: Not for me at all.
3: So much.
2: So it feels like that was payback.
3: Here's my thing. If you tell somebody something, like I said, and you don't want it told, then don't tell it. Just keep it to yourself.
4: People love to talk. That's why you got to get a journal or do it in your notes app in your phone.
3: Yeah. Mm-hmm. Then let everybody find it when you die, and then they go, oh my gosh, she was wild, my Lord. Oh my gosh, did y'all know that she was blah, blah, blah, blah, blah.
1: Dallas, that is the best advice ever. Let everybody find it when you die.
3: Yes. And then let them know all the secrets. That's what I'm going to do. I'm going to write a book.
1: As you should.
3: And just
1: release upon death.
3: Yep.
1: I like that.
3: Yep,
1: I'd read it.
3: Yep.
1: I wouldn't even wait. I'd read it at your funeral.
3: Stuff y'all can find out when I die.
1: I like that. I would buy that book. I would.
3: Yeah.
1: So maybe that person absolutely betrayed your trust. Phone's already ringing. That person betrayed your trust. What was it you told in absolute secrecy? What was it you told them? And then who did it get to? And how did life completely unravel? I'm sure we'll talk to Anonymous One, Anonymous Two, Anonymous Three, Anonymous Four, and so on. If you'd like to share with us, we'd like to hear it because we are nosy.

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1: When they completely betrayed your trust. This is interesting because this person on hold is not anybody who has been betrayed. You're a secret holder, Anonymous One. You're hanging on to a secret.
2: Oh, my God, I am.
1: And it's killing you.
3: Spill the tea.
2: It's killing me.
3: Okay, who told you this?
2: My grandson.
1: Your grandson shared a secret with me, Ma.
3: Oh, wow.
1: Is this a secret that if his mother or father knew, it would be bad? And you feel, do you feel like if you shared this secret with his parents, you'd be protecting him? Or
2: they would be upset, but only because he came to me first.
1: Ah.
3: Oh, wow.
2: We have a special relationship, and I kind of raised him for a few years, mm-hmm. and then we're really close, and he shared something with me that he's not sharing with the rest of the family for at least a couple more months.
1: May I ask if he's over the age of 15?
2: Yes.
1: Are you going to
2: He's over the age of 21.
1: Are you going to be a grand Mima? A great Mima?
2: I am. But you swear nobody's going to hear this?
1: Yeah, we're lying.
3: Oh, Lord.
2: This is a secret now.
1: No, we're live on the radio. You've already said it.
3: We don't know our name.
1: We don't know your name or anything.
3: We don't know our name. Yeah.
2: Oh, that's right. I'm just caller number one.
1: Are you, exactly. You're anonymous. Yeah. Exactly.
3: Oh,
1: so
3: wow.
1: So I guessed it. I had a feeling, you know, because I watch the show that's the spinoff of Big Bang Theory that I can't think of right now, where that's been, you know, that was the thing where Georgie, you know, got that girl pregnant. So,
2: yeah
1: that's
3: now, is there a reason why he's not telling anyone else right now?
2: Well, she was pregnant before his wife, and she lost the baby. Mm-hmm. It was more of an ectopic pregnancy. And then now it's not. And he sent me the ultrasound pictures.
1: But it's too soon.
2: He wants to keep it like between him and her right now. It's new, but he shared it with me.
1: And you know it. I'm hoping the best.
2: It eats me up. I want to tell the family.
1: I know you do. I know you do.
3: That's his place.
4: Yeah.
1: It is.
3: His and her place. Yeah.
4: You just think about how special you feel right now.
1: You know what?
4: You're the only one who knows.
1: You're the only one. And you can literally just focus on the prayers for a good outcome and everything else. You could just devote all your time to that and just be happy for him and be supportive for him. And by not sharing with anybody else besides us on the radio.
2: I think that is.
1: Tell,
2: right?
1: No, we won't tell anybody else. No, we don't have any info on you. So this is great. This is so exciting. And I understand how you feel, and this is how we always get these My Little Secrets, because it literally, you want to tell the world, you want to grab a megaphone,
3: but you can't.
1: Nope. And get on a scooter.
3: So instead you call us and then we broadcast it.
1: Which is fine. I am thinking great thoughts for you, and I'm so excited for you and your family.
3: Yeah, that's
1: and
3: gonna
1: this
3: be
1: is
3: awesome.
1: Very cool.
2: Thank
1: and this
2: you.
1: Is this is so good. I'm glad he didn't rob anybody. I'm glad that it wasn't a crime committed. This makes me happy. This is great.
2: Yeah.
1: Grand Mima to be, or great grandma, whatever you're going to be. We're excited for you. I don't know how family trees work. Thank you. That's amazing.
4: Wow.
1: That's great. She knew she was on the radio. We said.
3: I hope she did.
1: All right.
3: I just hope nobody.
1: Young Sheldon. Thank you. That's what it was. I watched.
3: Recognized her voice.
4: Yeah.
1: That's incredible. What does Chad need? Come here.
4: He's watching us.
1: Chad, you've walked by the door now 5 times. You okay? You good? Okay, you look like something emergency is happening. You have to come in here. Chad.
3: You had that emergency look on your face.
1: You did. Chad, grab that microphone real quick. Chad, have you ever told somebody, confided in somebody a secret, and they betrayed your trust and it ruined the friendship? That's what we're talking about right now. Yeah?
3: Mm-hmm.
1: Were you gonna be a great grandfather? No. Okay, got it. Okay. And do you talk to that person anymore? Are they a family member? And otherwise, you would have excommunicated them from your life.
3: Wow.
1: I am a soothsayer this morning.
3: You're a what?
1: I know things. You should never pick your friend's nose.
3: No. Exactly.
1: Don't do that either.
4: Words live by.
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20: 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OpenAI CEO Sam Altman is in Washington this week to preview his company's next-generation artificial intelligence models to lawmakers. It comes just days after two of OpenAI's internal models hacked into a third-party website without the company knowing. Altman is also likely to face questions about recent Chinese AI models, one of which, Moonshot's Kimi K3, performs comparably to the most advanced American models on the market. NVIDIA, SpaceX, Microsoft, Dell, and Adobe are among the companies joining forces on the Open Secure AI Alliance. The group's goal is to develop and promote open-source AI cybersecurity tools, meaning any developer can modify the source code of the tool to suit their own specific use case. And Nike's latest pair of slides are heated. The Air Zoom Hyper Slides can run three levels of heat and vibration through your feet in 15-minute intervals. With Tech Trends, I'm Mike Dubosky, ABC News.
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1: Kincaid in Dallas. This is for you, Dallas. The animals are taking over. They're going into our spaces and they refuse to leave.
3: Well, I welcome them.
1: One's a bear.
3: Yes.
1: One is a duck inside of a business.
3: Come
1: two
3: on
1: separate
3: in.
1: Ones.
3: Come on in.
1: Hang on.

0: Okay, you want to hear something wild? A bear breaks into a home in Kentucky to eat the homeowner's leftover Kentucky Fried Chicken.
1: Heck yeah.
0: In Harlan County.
1: Is Paul looking good?
0: Yes. Here's the owner.
2: Kendra North says she's a heavy sleeper and didn't even hear the bear break into her house. But her sister who lives next door did.
3: My sister started calling me at like 5 in the morning. And I declined her at least twice. And she just kept calling.
2: That's when she realized something was up.
3: And I answered the call and she was like, bro, there's a bear. And it just walked out of your house. And it came down your steps. It came and looked at me dead in the eyes on my side of the yard.
2: North says she thinks it must have been a big bear.
3: My table is really thick glass and it completely shattered it. She said she actually heard the table shatter from inside her house and she thought that it was a car wreck outside.
2: North says the bear was drawn into her house because she had left her leftovers on the table.
3: I'm a little sad over my KFC.
1: Yeah, I guess so. But here's my thing. Why would you leave your chicken out all night? Yeah.
0: You know
1: what I'm saying?
0: Maybe you had dinner and you got tired, much like you at the barn, refusing to go down and see if you left the water back on or not until the next morning, driving all of us crazy.
1: Put your chicken in the fridge. I mean, chicken left out is not good for you.
4: I'm worried this is going to give you an idea. You're going to go get something from KFC, leave it out all night.
0: Lauren, it works with pizza. Pizza tastes better the next day. Maybe there's something you said about room temperature KFC left there overnight. Just have it marinate.
4: No, but I'm saying I'm scared Dallas is going to be inspired by this story. Yeah. So a bear can come to her house.
1: There are bear around me.
0: What's more likely to have happen? I get salmonella from my overnight chicken, like overnight oats. I start making overnight chicken. Kincaid's overnight chicken.
1: Oh, that sounds disgusting.
0: Or her own Dallas going, I want to meet a bear so bad. I bought the flesh. Left it on the table. Okay, so that's animal number one. So this sounds like a joke. So then a duck walks into a Walgreens.
5: Police and Farmers Branch got a call about this customer who just wouldn't leave. Yeah, that's a duck.
6: We have a duck, D-U-C-K, a duck in front of our store.
5: I like that she had to spell it out. The store called police when the foul suspect, say what I did there, Marcelino.
7: Yeah, I like it.
5: Just when it leave, the suspect tried to waddle away from the law, but he couldn't get away fast enough. The officer caught him and his new feathered friend got a one-way trip to the nearby creek. That duck clearly did not want to spend another minute in custody, so as you can see, he hopped in.
0: So the duck is fine, but yeah, the duck hung out there. I'm sure, listen, as warm as it's been, I'm sure the duck's like, Walgreens, because Walgreens, they keep that place cooler than any retail.
4: Oh, yeah.
0: I love how cold a Walgreens
1: is. It's freezing in there.
0: It's amazing.
1: How about like the produce section at Costco when you walk in that?
0: Yes.
1: I have to carry a jacket with me. Good Lord.
0: I want to live there. I seriously want to live in that room. I would, if I could, and they would let me. I would do the show from that room, and I wouldn't need a coat. Mm. I love that room.
4: Well, I know I used to DJ.
0: I used to with your wedding DJ Chris. We used to work in an ice rink, and we would choose to leave the DJ booth and set up ringside, and we'd be down there without a coat on. We just got used to it.
4: And so
0: I love that kind of cold.
1: Ugh.
0: When people worked on The Late Show with David Letterman, he wanted his studio. I think the temperature in the studio was like 50 degrees. That's what the temperature he wanted.
1: Well, I've been dressed
0: and the
1: like
0: audience
1: an Eskimo.
0: Would come in. They would tell the audience,
1: good
0: okay,
1: Lord.
0: You got to wear a coat because it's going to be cold. And people would literally.
1: Yeah, like I would have had a coat with a hood and fur and everything.
0: I heard stories of people who didn't know. They literally waited for tickets, waited for the show to start. And after 5 minutes, they'd ask to leave because they didn't have the proper attire. So I would please Costco.
1: I never knew that about. I didn't know he was so cold-blooded.
0: Back in the day, yeah, cold-blooded. But yeah, Costco, let us broadcast live. Freeze Dallas out, please.
1: No. You can broadcast there.
4: I'll just go. Do the show from home that day.
0: No, it's fine. You guys go. You just buy a $30 coat from like 18 feet away. You'll be okay.
8: Well, this is a fun group.
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1: Here are today's Fox Valley headlines. Yesterday, first responders practiced skills that they hope they never have to use at Appleton International Airport. Outagamie County officials say the key for a successful mock disaster drill is making things as realistic and unpredictable as possible. They apply fake wounds to all the bodies of the volunteers who play the victims, and they don't tell the first responders what kind of scenario they'll be driving into. Cat intake numbers are peaking at all of the Wisconsin Humane Society locations. Currently, they're caring for more than 1,000 cats. Now, if you're not ready to adopt, officials say fostering still makes a big difference, and the Humane Society supplies everything that fosters and adopters need to care for a cat. And, well, I never thought of snakes as sassy, but this 7-year-old girl from New London certainly is. Finley started Sassy Snakes and Such. It's a stand at the end of her driveway where she teaches people that snakes aren't scary, and she'll even let you hold one if you're brave enough. Those are today's Fox Valley headlines. I'm Danielle Day.
2: Mostly sunny skies today with temperatures warming quickly. We'll reach the upper 70s by noon with light winds. Our highs today are going to be in the low 80s. Winds will be out of the west moving at 5 to 10 miles per hour. With Storm Team 5, I'm meteorologist Tess O'Brien.
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21: This is devotion. He loves her so much that he would train for 2 months, and surprise her with a skill that she never knew he had so he could join her for an important moment. And then we all were talking during a song and said, but wait a minute, what he's doing is sort of infringing upon her moment. I'm so sorry. We always do this. It's supposed to be a feel-good story, but we sort of find an issue with it.
22: I don't like it.
21: And we wonder if we see something that maybe you do, too. We'll explain everything here in a couple.

0: I've been running every weekend since the last one that you ran to run it with you.
1: I have lied to you so many times over the last 2.5 months about what I'm doing.
2: That was Jason telling his girlfriend Emma that he's running the race alongside.
3: Okay.
2: Now, if she truly did ask him and meant it, that's one thing.
3: Yes,
2: but
3: and apparently she did. I didn't realize that was part of the story. That
2: neither, neither did I until moments ago. However,
3: yes,
2: we were talking about how many times have we heard people who, oh, I wanted to surprise them and I wanted to, you mm-hmm. know, learn. And then I'm not trying to sound rude here. Please don't get upset with me. But we all feel like this. There are certain things, certain hobbies that we have, certain things we like doing. And we love our partners very much. But this is our thing.
3: Yeah. It's, well, like horses. Horses are my thing. I love horses. I love being at the barn. I can go to the barn and spend 2-3 hours. I don't want anybody down there with me. You know, Scott doesn't ride horses. He's not into horses. That's mm-hmm. not his thing. I mean, he goes and he helps me with the horses, but it's my thing.
4: Yeah.
3: Even when I was married before, he would come to the barn and try to tell me how to do everything. And I'm mm-hmm. like, leave me alone.
4: Yeah, yeah.
3: I've been around horses all my life.
4: And
3: I just think let me do my thing.
4: I think it's important to take an interest in your partner's hobbies mm-hmm. and maybe, yeah, even go try it. Go horseback riding for a day with them. Do a run with them if they want you there with them, you know? But don't make it your whole personality and now think that you are now an expert in their hobby.
3: Exactly. Find your own thing.
4: Yeah.
2: You might be surprised, but gambling is my thing.
3: And yes.
2: I love going to casinos. I have brought Erin with me, my wife, in the past, and I love her, but she's bad luck.
3: What did you say? She makes noises when you play cards?
2: She can't help it. She gets, you know, if I'm on a streak where I'm doing well and I'll feel like I need to increase the bet playing blackjack, there's a strategy we have. Or, and she'll be sitting or standing behind me and I'll put a bet down. I got my chips in my hand and I'll put a bet down and I'll hear her go,
3: Oh,
2: and I'll
3: gosh.
2: Say, stop.
3: Oh, I can stand that.
4: Stop. Yeah.
3: I would not be able to stand that.
4: It'd make me so nervous.
2: Or I'll be playing a slot and she'll go, are you sure it's not time to stop? Like,
3: Yeah. You gotta go do your thing when I'm doing my thing. Yeah.
2: And I love her, but again, it's sort of my thing. And I love her and I want to share everything with her and I want to be a part. I don't not want to be a part of her life, but just please give me an hour and a half.
3: I know a lot of guys that play golf and they would absolutely cringe if their wife took up the sport. If their wife took up the sport or girlfriend to go and play with other girls.
2: Oh, you'd have something to talk about. It'd be great.
3: Absolutely.
2: Go to the pro shop together.
3: But if you're just going to take it up to go play with your husband and he probably really does not want you there. There are some that do that love to go. Scott and I love to play golf together. You and Clay love to play golf together, Lauren. But I know several guys that just like, oh, yeah, my wife wants to play golf. And I don't want to play golf because I go play with my buddies.
4: Yep.
3: And that's my time. And
4: exactly. And I know my place. When Clay goes golfing with his buddies.
2: I know my place.
4: I'm a fine golfer. I'm still learning. But him and his buddies have been doing it for years.
3: Yeah.
4: They take it much more seriously. That's his time with them. And they're actually going to be taking this seriously and doing a pretty well round of golf. I would get out there and I'd hit okay, but I'd be holding them back. I'm not going to volunteer to go or try to weasel my way in there to go until I eventually get better.
2: Mm-hmm. What's something that is so your thing? And while you love your spouse, you'd rather not have them join you in your particular activity. Tell us what the activity is if you'd like. Now, please don't be upset. I know we'll get calls. I think it's awful that you think people don't want to spend time together. Listen, I understand.
3: Listen, you're kidding yourself if you think that your husband or wife wants to spend every moment of the day.
2: And you might have a social media handle with both your names, and that's fine. 99.5 PKR. 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
6: From ABC News Tech Trends. American Airlines will soon be installing Starlink Wi-Fi in its planes. That's the internet service from Elon Musk's SpaceX, which relies on a network of satellites in low Earth orbit. Cybersecurity experts are raising concern about AI being used to scam people who are trying to book summer travel. Kane McGladry is a senior member of the tech-focused public charity IEEE. He says there are several tactics criminals can employ with AI.
7: Criminals are using AI to scrape your social media and then write realistic messages that sound like they're from the hotel or the restaurant that you booked. And those will use things like social data, like your kids' names or your specific travel dates to try and sound legitimate before, and here's the pivot, they'll demand payment through a method like Venmo or Zelle or crypto or a wire transfer.
6: McGladry says a good way to avoid getting scammed, always check the URL of the website you're on for typos. With Tech Trends, I'm Mike Dubusky, ABC News.
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17: 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With schools letting out for the summer, a lot of kids will have a lot more time on their hands. And that could mean a lot more screen time. Google is the latest giant to step up with its parent controls. It's now expanding its Android parental controls, which were introduced on its Pixel lineup, to any device that could update to Android 17. That will allow parents to do things like set screen time limits and control what apps kids can use. More ads may be coming to your video games. EA, home to games that run the gambit between Madden to The Sims, is launching a new division, EA Advertising. The company says it'll work with brands to embed ads right in the gameplay. And veterans who've lost their sight could now get some new smart glasses. Meta is offering Ray-Ban Meta glasses to legally blind vets. About 130,000 people are eligible. The AI-powered glasses could help them read, get around, and keep track of their day. Met is also offering training for any vet that gets a pair. With Tech Trends, Dave Packer, ABC News.
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1: 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We were talking about this woman. She was nervous to run a half marathon. Now, she had asked her boyfriend, hey, it'd be great if you ran with me. Oh, no, I could never do that. Meanwhile, the whole time, he was training in secret. And the day of the race, showed up, dressed with a number. What are you doing? I'm running with you. And I'm sure she was elated, but part of her was like, well, I didn't know you were going to do this. That's sort of interesting. That changes the dynamic of the whole race. What is something, though? It's your thing. And you would feel like, while I love you, this is something I'd rather not share with you. It's sort of my thing. Stacey, good morning. What would that thing be for you?
2: Good morning, you guys. Cooking. I love cooking. And I'm a very southern cook. I can cook about anything. But I put a lot of love and effort into it. I hate when my husband comes in and tries out.
3: Yes.
2: Yeah. I feel like he's in my way.
3: Yep.
1: And Scott, let me guess,
3: Scott will come in and try to tell me about, hey, don't you need to blah, blah, blah, or turn that flame down? I'm like, don't you need to get out of my kitchen?
4: Why are they always standing in the way, too? I'm cooking, and you're in front of the drawer that I need to get into.
3: Exactly.
4: Move.
1: Stacy Dallas, how many times have you yelled, you don't put coriander in cupcakes?
2: I just put a stop to it before it happens.
1: Smart, you shut it down.
2: He's like, I think it's time for me to go out of here.
3: I feel your pain, girl.
1: Don't blame me. Before we have a ton of messages. I suspect that we would versus calls because a lot of people want to keep these things a secret. Thank you for the call.
3: This is the best line of the day, and I'll tell you that in a second.
1: Okay, thank you. Ashley, good morning. What is it you prefer to enjoy this activity / hobby / whatever alone because your spouse would ruin it?
5: Soccer.
1: Soccer?
5: Yes. I love playing soccer, but if I play with my husband, he always wants to do it his way and not my way.
3: Oh.
1: I'm sorry. Is there a different way to play soccer than the way that you play soccer? I don't understand.
5: Well, the Mexican soccer and American soccer, I guess they play different.
1: Okay. Sure. Got it. So there are new. So you know what? I'll bring this back to my favorite other thing other than gambling. Monopoly. There are different ways to play Monopoly, and everyone has their own house rules. And we do not put $8,000 in free parking. Thank you.
3: This is the line of the day right here. On occasion, I will say to my husband, "Maybe you should make me miss you."
4: But it's so true.
3: It is so true.
1: There's an old song by a group called Chicago, and it's true. Everybody needs a little time away.
3: That's right.
1: Just for a day.
3: You just
1: from
3: need
1: each other.
3: You need your own things. I think, like, you have your own things before you get together. And when you forget about the things that you used to do and you start becoming dependent on what each other is doing,
4: yeah,
3: you kind of lose yourself.
4: Exactly.
1: And that's why it's the time of the year where kids go back to school. And a lot of people, even though you might work, you might have some more time at home. And that's the time to find those hobbies that you haven't had a chance to mess with since before you had kids and kind of go and rediscover yourself. Like you said, Dallas, you had those things before the spouse.
3: Exactly.
1: Message coming, hunting trips with buddies. I get that. That would be weird. Another person said, my honey and I are, I'm one of the crazy ones, I guess. My honey and I are always together unless one of us is at work. I tell him. So he just knows I'm okay with it. If he wants to go with his buddies without me, he says, no, I want you to be with me. I wonder how his friends feel about that. We're truly each other's love and company. And that's fine. People are like that.
4: It does work for some people.
1: I understand. It does.
3: It works for some people. If you don't have a lot going on just yourself, and you and your spouse or you and your boyfriend or whatever, you find things to do together. I totally get that.
4: Yeah.
3: But I'm talking about like you had things going on in your life before you got together.
1: Something as simple as being in a room by yourself and reading. April sent us a message. She was on the phone. She got disconnected. She said, I like to read. And as soon as I get my book out, I sit down and get all comfortable. And then he comes in and he starts talking and talking. He can't sit in silence and I can't read.
4: Clay does this to me all the time. Yeah, we have started telling each other, we're just like, hey, I need a me night. We do it about once, maybe twice a week, depending on how the week goes. And my me night is me just sitting and reading. And he needs to go in the room and do something else. Don't talk to me. This is my alone time. I love you. Just give me an hour or two and then we can reconnect. But for this hour or two, let me read.
1: First time texter. I go fishing to get away from stress. I don't need stress to teach someone how to fish with me. Married man here.
3: Right. I totally get that. Especially when you know how to do something and you don't want to spend time showing somebody else how to do it because it's your thing and you really don't want to share that, that's okay.
4: Yeah.
3: It's there's nothing wrong with that. And just listen, in a perfect world, I think that a man and woman could have a house.
6: With wings, separate wings.
3: No, well, no, I'm saying
4: like a mother-in-law suite type going on.
3: No,
4: yes.
3: Sort. That's what I was going to say. Yeah. You both, if Scott could have another house on our property, that's exactly what we would do because he,
6: like you want the whole compound for Righteous Gemstones.
3: Exactly. That's exactly. I'm telling you. Laugh all you want and go, God, Dallas, you're crazy. Why'd you even get married? You love companionship and you love the person that you're with. But having your alone time, it keeps you mentally sane.
6: And then there's this. Be careful what you wish for. What if you invite them to do something you love and they're just better than you? My husband actually asked me to play golf with him and his buddies. And when we were done, I'd shot a 63 and was told I couldn't ever come back. None of the guys wanted to play with me again.
3: Why, listen, if she's a 63, she needs to be on the LPGA.
6: That's what I'm saying.

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3: A Georgia Army unit is offering a very unconventional reenlistment incentive. You'll get 4 days off to play the new Grand Theft Auto. Fort Stewart's 9th Brigade Engineering Battalion is dangling the game pass tied into the anticipated release later on this year. This game has been delayed forever.
4: Oh, yeah. It's
3: been a long time. 20 soldiers have already signed up, with roughly 130 troops eligible if they commit to at least 2 more years of service. A social media post confirmed, authentic by Military Times, shows soldiers must reenlist by the 14th of November to qualify. Lieutenant Colonel Angel Tomko said the goal is matching incentives to what soldiers really want. The gaming perk joins traditional bonuses, including cash payouts, educational benefits. Dallas loves to be educational.
5: I do love to be educational.
3: And preferred duty stations. Leave dates must be coordinated with the chain of command. We were talking about this off the air earlier, Marcus and I. There are two types of people who play Grand Theft Auto. Those who play the missions, and I've never played a single mission. Marcus and I, we just cause chaos. We like, I'm sorry, it's Grand Theft Auto. We drive over people. Yep. We take their money. We just like drive. It's just fun.
4: The few times I've played, that's always just been my goal, just to drive around and check out the virtual city and, just cause as much chaos as I can. I'm going to run some people over. I'm going to flip the car.
3: Yeah, take their money, steal cars. Yeah, it's.
4: I just have a fun time with it. And then I exit out. I'm like, okay, back to reality.
3: Exactly.
4: Who cares about the mission when I can just drive around like a madman out there?
3: Do you notice, Lauren?
5: That is your mission.
3: When you play that game, you have to give yourself at least an hour before you drive a real vehicle because you get behind.
4: Yeah.
3: You're like, yeah, no. No.
5: If they reenlist, they get 4 days off and they can play this game.
3: Yeah. That way they're not missing out.
5: Do whatever they want to if they don't want to play the game?
3: Well, I'm sure they could, but who doesn't want to play the game? And again, you have two choices. You play the game the way it's meant to be played, or Lauren, myself, and Marcus.
5: Just cause the chaos.
3: Driving around. But wait, there's more, Dallas.
5: All right, there's a new survey of 2,000 American dog owners, and they found that 49% pay more attention to their dog's diet than their own. Commissioned by the Pets Table, the study revealed 45% believe their dog eats higher quality food than they do. Meanwhile, 52% cooked a home meal for their dog within the last month. I do that every time they eat. So
3: that's no different than people who give amazing advice but couldn't follow it.
5: Yeah.
4: Yeah, yep.
5: Yeah, you're right. You're absolutely right about that. 70% feel confident about food safety knowledge. 25% said feeding their dog something later. They found that feeding their dog something later found to be unsafe. Half of the respondents said they would feed their dogs exclusively human grade fresh food if it cost and convenience weren't barriers. So,
3: Dallas, did you ever find when you were single, did you ever think about maybe dating a vet? Could you see yourself with a vet for as much as you love animals?
4: Oh, yeah.
3: Or do you think the vet would see that as you're taking my work home with you and I just need a break from the pets? Yeah,
5: probably. I don't know because, I could not have been a vet because I would be like, I'm going to save it. I'm going to save it.
3: Yeah. Or even you're not a good owner. I'm commandeering your pet.
5: Yeah. Oh, yeah. See, I would be so emotionally involved.
4: Yeah.
5: It would not be good. But yeah, I've had people say to me, gosh, your dog eats better than you do, or your dog,
3: All right. Hey, if you're a vet, I want you to know you potentially could be husband number 5.
5: There will not be.
3: I'm just saying.
5: I told you.
3: I know.
5: That's not happening.
3: Said the same thing about 4.
5: Well, I still got 4 right now.
3: I know.
5: I'm not leaving him.
3: I know. So. Well, before 4, you said you weren't going. Never mind.
5: Well,
3: hi, Lauren.
5: That's right. But I also said,
3: Dallas, never say never.
4: Yeah, never say never.
5: But I also said I would have never dated Scott had I not known him.
3: Oh, I know. Dallas, you've said a lot of things.
5: I would still be single.
4: Well, you might know a vet one day.
5: Well, I know lots of vets. None of them are single.
4: A single vet. You never know.
5: Lauren.
4: Okay, this story hits a little too close to home for me because Penn State is my alma mater. Graduated in 2018 from there. And now when I was there, the biggest crime I committed was just like, oversleeping for a class or getting a little too crazy at a party one day. But nnothing like this. 14 people, were, including current and former Penn State students, are facing charges in what prosecutors say was a fraternity-based cocaine trafficking operation.
5: Oh, wow.
4: Tied to 2 fraternity houses near the campus. Now, authorities allege that the group used fraternity houses to package and distribute cocaine, having the pledges do their dirty work for them. What is this music?
3: This is the theme to Scarface.
5: She's never seen that movie.
4: No, I haven't, yeah.
3: Well, you went there.
4: Investigators say one of the alleged dealers went by the nickname T-Rob. What's up, T-Rob?
5: T-Rob.
4: Well, according to court documents, he was allegedly accepting payments through Venmo, using an account with his actual name, Tom Robinson.
5: No. Okay, not smart.
4: And authorities say that helped lead them straight to him. I can't believe him and I got into the same college together, because that's, you would think that would be pretty obvious. Don't use your real name with Venmo. But that's not exactly criminal mastermind behavior. They're saying that's like robbing a bank while wearing a shirt that says, ask me about my bank robbery. Like, it was just so obvious. According to other court records, when police showed up to arrest him at the fraternity house, he allegedly thought the officers were fraternity brothers playing a prank on him, and he didn't take it seriously until he got tased and was taken into custody.
3: Wow.
4: Yes, yes. So, Penn State, known for a squeaky clean reputation there. Can't believe something like this would happen.
3: Shocking.
4: I know, I'm shocked. Mm. Hopefully the football season will be good this year.
3: Because that's all that matters.
4: It's a different type of white out there this year. But wait, that's all. 99.5 PKR.
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1: From ABC News, Tech Trends. Before OpenAI's artificial intelligence models escaped from a testing system and hacked another company, they were apparently talking to each other and plotting. Speaking at the Black Hat USA Security Conference, two OpenAI workers revealed the models were sharing information, including potential hacks, on an internal message board. OpenAI apparently discovered it and shut it down in early July, but the models rebuilt it a few days later. If you're still feeling okay about talking with an AI, Google's expanding what the chatbot built into Google Maps can do. You'll soon be able to do things like order food and book hotels right in Maps. And a music generation service is now making it easier for people to tell when its artificial intelligence has been used to create tunes. Suno says it's come up with a way to watermark songs, potentially making it easier to trace how the music was created. With Tech Trends, Brian Clark, ABC News.
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2: From ABC News Tech Trends, House lawmakers have passed the Kids Internet and Digital Safety Act. It's a bipartisan package of legislation that, among other things, would require social media companies to adopt new safety features for children and restrict the use of minors' data for targeted advertising. BMW's next X5 will come with 5 different powertrain options: gas, diesel, hybrid, electric, or hydrogen. The German automaker unveiling the 5th-generation SUV at its factory in Spartanburg, South Carolina. BMW recently invested $1.7 billion in the plant and plans to produce multiple EVs there, including the electric X5. And the video game company IO Interactive has announced some staffing reductions. The company, which made this year's popular James Bond game 007 First Light, says the cuts are coming because a relationship with an external partner is ending. It says its upcoming Project Fantasy game is still on track. With Tech Trends, I'm Mike Dubusky, ABC News.
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7: Your home of My Little Secret this morning will not disappoint. In fact, it'll be old Michael Jackson meme, the gif of him eating the popcorn.
8: Yes.
7: Yeah, you're going to need your popcorn this morning.
8: Ooh, let me break it out.
7: Get the popcorn, cuz
9: I thought we had a while ago on her phone.
8: It's always the text.
7: There's text and

0: Kate and Dallas. Shh. My little secret.
1: My little secret is my wife and I are in an open relationship, but neither of us know that that's the case.
2: How do you know that she is out there perusing?
1: Well, she's been cheating on me for over a year. I saw some texts a while ago on her phone that she just had out on the counter.
2: Mm-hmm.
1: And I saw the texts come in, and I just kind of pretended I never saw them. We haven't had a lot of intimacy since we had kids a few years back. And because she feels guilty, I think, from the cheating, she kind of lets me make a lot of the house decisions, like where we go on vacation or what we're having for dinner, because I think she just feels bad about the cheating. So after I put the pattern together that, you know, it's like she's getting these flirty texts from this guy, and then she's like letting me lead. I kind of just figured out what was going on and decided, you know, we're already just kind of ghosting together, so I might as well do the same thing. So I started seeing someone from work, and I think she probably knows about it, but we just haven't talked about it. Neither of us have admitted it.
2: Unreal. You're in an unsaid open relationship where both of you are doing the exact same thing. The fact that you weren't driven by heartbreak to go and call her out, and that you weren't just like immediately wanting to have a discussion with her when you first discovered those messages last year, is unreal. I don't know how you could have faced her without just being incredibly upset or just sad.
1: Well, I was a little bit at first. But once I realized, like, you know, we kind of have to stay together for the kids, and I don't really want to, you know, what's going on between us is sort of not fixable right now.
2: Mm-hmm.
1: This is kind of a attractive side option that we both seem okay with.
2: How did you find yourself with somebody else? Did you finally go, okay, well, if she's doing this, how many months was it after you made that discovery that you, who approached you, and how did that happen with you, where you got your own little side thing?
1: It was certainly 2 months after that, and it's just a coworker who had always been a little extra chatty and flirty with me that I kind of never gave a second thought to. But as soon as I was like, well, my wife is out there being like this, I kind of opened that door.
2: And the coworker, she knows you're married. Did you tell her the whole situation about how you know that your wife is also out there? And is she just like, it is what it is?
1: That's part of what made her okay with it.
2: Wow.
1: She was like,
2: oh.
3: Why don't y'all just get a divorce?
1: We seem to be pretty okay with this. And like, we have fun together. We enjoy, you know, our vacations and the little bit of time we get together, but it's just kind of not the same as it was anymore. The intimacy just really isn't there. So we get to stay married and stay having the life that we want, but get our
2: Dallas, needs ultimately,
1: still
2: it's cheaper to keep her.
3: Well, I know that's your case, but
2: stop! No!
3: Okay, Haley, I guess whatever blows your dress up,
2: you know? It seems like, do you think you'll ever one day go and listen, babe, I know, and she'll go, wait, what? I know about him. It's okay. I got my own thing. Or are you just going to leave it status quo? You're going to left it unsaid?
1: I think it's going to stay unsaid until we need to say it.
2: You know?
3: Well, good luck with that. It's not that I'm not okay with it.
2: Dallas, hold on, rephrase. For them, I'm okay with this.
3: If it works for them, still, whatever.
2: Mm-hmm.
3: Go ahead. But I mean,
2: I think
3: you know what? I don't have any kids, and I cannot get involved in this situation because I think different about. I think things are different when you have children. But
2: I'm guessing once we get done with this, when you check messages, you'll see a lot of people going, "Don't put this on the radio," but we got the same thing at my place.
3: Listen, I know there's people that are married just for the kids,
2: mm-hmm.
3: But I don't know people that do their own thing. You know what I'm saying? Like they don't go on and live their other lives with other people, mm-hmm. and they have kids. But I'm sure it happens. I just don't know anybody.
2: Well, thank you for your secret, and I hope that both of y'all find your best selves.
3: Unless,
2: and your best
3: do you have
2: life.
3: A girlfriend?
2: Me?
3: Yeah.
2: No.
3: Oh, okay. I was just checking.
2: No.
3: Because
2: why did I think about that? No.

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1: I'm Mike Walsh, and this is Luke Combs. Be by you.

0: Life with Dr. Sanjay Gupta.
1: Imagine a best friend who is always available, never judges you, and never asks for anything in return. Sounds pretty good, right? Well, that's essentially the promise of AI companions, and some people think they could help solve the loneliness epidemic. But many experts think these non-human companions could actually make things worse. And here's why. Real connection does require real vulnerability. The risk that the other person might disagree with you or see you differently. AI often removes that risk entirely. As one MIT professor put it, AI offers connection without vulnerability, which can feel good in the moment, no doubt, but it doesn't really nourish you. AI has plenty of good uses, but it is no substitute for a deep, enduring, complicated friendship. So text your friend, call your mom, make some plans this weekend.

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11: 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And Craig Federighi, Senior VP of Software Engineering, says it's built with privacy in mind.
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11: And retiring CEO Tim Cook.
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5: From ABC News, Tech Trends. AI is almost certainly going to make your next device more expensive. Speaking to the Wall Street Journal, Apple CEO Tim Cook says price hikes are, quote, unavoidable. The rapid-fire building of AI data centers is driving up prices for computer components, especially memory. Increases have already hit Microsoft. Prices for the latest lineup of Surface computers are running at least $500 higher than the last generation. Looks like WhatsApp is testing out text messages you can only read once. Several reports say there's an option in test versions that allow people to send texts that vanish after reviewing. And nearly 5 years after Snap started testing AR glasses, they're ready for the public. The new version of what Snap calls the specs have slimmed down from early concept versions but carry a hefty price tag. Snap's version of a wearable computer will sell for just under $2,200. With Tech Trends, Brian Clark, ABC News.
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I'm Mike Walsh. 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Boots. Oh.

NFL preseason football, 8 p.m. on ESPN. The Texans host the Raiders, and at 10 p.m. on the NFL Network, it's the Chargers hosting the San Francisco 49ers. NFL football is back, baby. Don't we love it? Morgan Wallen. Sorry, I'll see myself out.

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6: 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The gaming company Valve has announced pricing for its upcoming Steam Machine, a new Linux-based gaming PC. The 512-gigabyte version will go for $1,049, a significant notch above the already pricey PlayStation 5 Pro. A controller is not included in that price, but can be bundled for an additional $80. Valve says the Steam Machine will offer more customization than the PS5 Pro and will be able to play a wider variety of games. Electric car maker Lucid Motors is laying off about 1,000 employees, about 18% of the company. It marks Lucid's second round of staffing cuts this year as it prepares a trio of new, lower-cost EVs. And Amazon Prime Day is kicking off. Adobe forecasts this year will be a record setter for the online retailer, predicting shoppers will spend $26.3 billion when it all wraps up on Friday. With Tech Trends, I'm Mike Dubusky, ABC News.

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4: From ABC News Tech Trends, Ford has hired about 350 engineers, some of whom had been previously laid off, after the company's artificial intelligence efforts fell short of the automaker's intended quality level. Bloomberg reports the new Graybeard engineers, as they're known, will be used to train younger staff and help reprogram AI models. The numbers are in from last week's Amazon Prime Day, and it was a record breaker. Adobe says people spent $26.4 billion across the four-day sale, slightly higher than what they'd forecast. It marks a more than 9% increase over last year's Amazon Prime Day, which happened in July. And if you like streaming TV but hate how loud the commercials can be, California is doing something about it. Streaming services in the state are now banned from showing ads louder than the video content. The new law takes effect later this week and only applies to California for right now. With Tech Trends, I'm Mike Dubusky, ABC News.
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3: Mostly sunny skies today with temperatures warming quickly. We'll reach the upper 70s by noon with light winds. Our highs today are going to be in the low 80s. Winds will be out of the west, moving at 5 to 10 miles per hour. With Storm Team 5, I'm meteorologist Tessa O'Brien.
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So Justin Moore was being trolled because he has a thick neck, says it makes him look like a linebacker from 1982. Doctors were able to rule out cancer or any growths. Turns out it's just fat. His wife said, hey, if you have a fat neck and you're here for the next 50 years, then shut up and stop complaining. Who comes? Rethink some things.

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7: From ABC News Tech Trends. No more gift cards for the huge video game platform Steam, at least no more physical gift cards. Valve, the company behind Steam, says it won't make any more gift cards that you can pick up in store. The reason? Scammers have often used Steam gift cards to cheat people, and Valve says it's basically run out of ways to try and make the physical cards safer. Microsoft is offering a free way to help people play video games, as long as they can use a 3D printer. It's now making designs for adapters for Xbox controllers available for anyone to download. The toppers for the controller's thumbsticks can make it easier for people with certain disabilities to play. And if you've ever wanted to get back into a book that you put down a while ago, but were worried about forgetting some key plot points, Amazon says it's got you covered. It's rolling out a new feature for some Kindle books called Story So Far that can recap the book right up to the point where you stopped reading. With Tech Trends, I'm Mike Dubusky, ABC News.
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9: From ABC News Tech Trends, Kalshi is facing a new lawsuit from the flight tracking service FlightAware. That company alleges Kalshi is using data from its website to allow people to wager on whether or not a flight will be canceled. FlightAware says that's a violation of its terms of service and that Kalshi didn't change its behavior after repeated requests to stop. It comes as prediction market apps like Kalshi face new calls from lawmakers to crack down on another style of market, the kind that allows people to bet on how far and fast wildfires will spread. Anthropic says it's going to weave new watermarks into every bit of text its AI models generate. The specialized code is invisible to the human eye and is meant to flag to computers that the text was either made entirely with AI or modified in some way using the technology. And Google CEO Sundar Pichai now says its Gemini artificial intelligence technology is being used by a billion people every month. It's the 14th Google product to hit a billion users. With Tech Trends, I'm Mike Dubusky, ABC News.
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Storm Team 5 has the most accurate weather forecast for Northeast Wisconsin. 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

99.5 PKR, I'm Mike Walsh, and someone asked on the socials, is it appropriate to drink a non-alcoholic beer at work? 50% said it's fine. We first moved here. I'm walking towards Lambeau, and a cop goes, hey, you got open container? I said, no. He goes, well, here's one. Most Wisconsin thing ever. Tyler Hubbard, Land PKR. Land.

99.5 PKR. I'm Mike Walsh. I thank you for listening. 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
9: 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X, formerly Twitter, has added some new video editing tools in a bid to get people on the platform to create more original content. That includes the ability to overlay text on videos as well as green screen functionality similar to TikTok and Instagram. Volvo has announced that Apple Music will be added to some 2 million cars via a software update. The company's forthcoming electric vehicle, the EX60, will be getting the music streaming app installed natively in the car's infotainment system. And Roomba may be known for making robotic vacuums, but their latest product is keeping it simple. For the first time ever, Roomba has pulled the wraps off a non-robotic floor cleaner. It's called the Electro Plus and is said to be able to mop, sanitize, and yes, vacuum, though of course you'll have to do it yourself. The company is also rolling out 5 new robotic vacuums for the U.S., which were first revealed in Europe earlier this year. With Tech Trends, I'm Mike Dubusky, ABC News.
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15: That's an AI recreation of Wilder's voice and a trailer for a new Netflix competition series called Wonka's The Golden Ticket. AI audio from 11 Labs recreating Wilder's voice with the blessing of his estate. He originated Willy Wonka on the big screen and passed away in 2016. And for more than 30 years, video gamers with PlayStations have been carefully taking care of those game discs. But soon there won't be any discs at all. Sony now says come January of 2028, it won't be releasing any more games on physical discs. Video game giant Rockstar beating Sony to the punch, announcing the highly anticipated Grand Theft Auto 6 will only be sold as a download. With Tech Trends, Dave Packer, ABC News.
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26: Mostly sunny skies today with temperatures warming quickly. We'll reach the upper 70s by noon with light winds. Our highs today are going to be in the low 80s. Winds will be out of the west, moving at 5 to 10 miles per hour. With Storm Team 5, I'm meteorologist Tessa O'Brien.
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2: 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More price hikes driven by AI. Apple this week announced higher memory costs are forcing it to raise prices on MacBooks and iPads. Now Microsoft says prices for its Xbox video game consoles are going up too. Starting August 1st, an Xbox Series S will jump $100 to $500. The Xbox Series X will leap $150 to $800. With AI data centers needing as much memory as companies can make, costs have gone through the roof. A new nonprofit is hoping to help people whose jobs may be threatened by artificial intelligence. The group called Raise Us is being founded by former Commerce Secretary Gina Raimondo, a Democrat, and former Indiana Governor Eric Holcomb, a Republican. And China is the new supercomputer speed king. A machine built at China's National Supercomputing Center can perform more than 2 quintillion calculations every second. 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
3: From ABC News, Tech Trends. Google is making it a bit easier to figure out if someone's trying to fool you with a picture made by AI. The company already has a system called Synth ID, which embeds invisible watermarks in pictures created by Google's AI. Now Google says it is expanding access to the tool, and other companies, including OpenAI, say they'll use it. If you have questions about a picture, you'll be able to ask Gemini if it's a fake. Apple now putting some popular devices into categories that could make it tougher to get them fixed. The 2017 MacBook Air 13-inch is now considered vintage, meaning parts might be scant. And the iPad Mini 4 and the 32-gig version of the Apple TV HD are now on the obsolete list, cutting them off from any official repairs. And AT&T is now launching what it calls Build-A-Plan wireless service, which it says will give customers more flexibility. Plans will start at $15 a month. With Tech Trends, Chuck Severson, ABC News.
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As you know, Menasha lifted the curfew and the burn ban, finally, after that EF3 tornado. Last month, a social media post, the city describes it as a positive step forward. Yes, indeed. Jason Aldean, don't tell on me. PKR.

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10: From ABC News Tech Trends. Anthropic is releasing a new model called Fable 5 that it says has the same capability as Mythos. That was the AI technology Anthropic previewed earlier this year, without releasing it to the general public due to concerns that bad actors could use it to exploit vulnerabilities in major businesses or governments. The company says Fable 5 gets around this by handing off certain prompts and queries to a less powerful model. It comes just days after Anthropic began filing paperwork to go public, and now OpenAI is following suit. The ChatGPT maker is submitting its S-1 form to the Securities and Exchange Commission. The company says it hasn't decided on timing yet, but if approved, experts are expecting it to be one of the biggest IPOs ever. And the popular wildfire tracking app Watch Duty is expanding, now saying it will help people monitor floods in their area as well. With Tech Trends, I'm Mike Dabusky, ABC News.
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4: 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The price of mobile phones is still going up. The latest top-of-the-line foldable from Samsung could cost you $2,700. But T-Mobile is now offering a new way to cut back on your payments. The carrier this week is rolling out a new 3-year payment plan, letting you extend payments over 36 months instead of the traditional 24. T-Mobile is also allowing well-qualified buyers to roll everything into the payment plan, including taxes and fees that are usually paid up front. AI is now forcing Apple to make changes to its bug bounty program. The Financial Times says Apple is getting so many AI-powered submissions, it's putting limits on how many times people can send in reports. Bug bounty programs let people get paid for finding security issues. And Xbox is ready to celebrate its 25th birthday with some gifts for gamers. Anyone who logs in before the end of the year can get a special 25th anniversary badge, and some iconic games like Fable and Halo will be free on Game Pass. With Tech Trends, Sherry Preston, ABC News.

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2: Mostly sunny skies today with temperatures warming quickly. We'll reach the upper 70s by noon with light winds. Our highs today are going to be in the low 80s. Winds will be out of the west, moving at 5 to 10 miles per hour. With Storm Team 5, I'm meteorologist Tess O'Brien.
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1: From ABC News Tech Trends, Waze is adding some new features. For one, the GPS app will now have a special mode for motorcycle riders, which will factor in shortcuts for bikers, as well as calling out hazards like potholes or raised crosswalks. Waze is also announcing some new AI features. According to the company, you'll be able to search for your destination using your voice, with Google's Gemini model responding. Electric vehicle sales are up, according to a new report from Cox Automotive. Car makers moved just under 250,000 EVs between April and June, marking a more than 14% increase over Q1. However, that's still more than 20% below where things were a year ago, before the expiration of the federal government's EV tax credit. And the European Union is weighing new restrictions on how kids in

0: Europe use social media. Commission President Ursula von der Leyen receiving a report recommending the EU ban kids under 13 from using the platforms. With Tech Trends, I'm Mike Dabusky, ABC News.
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9: From ABC News Tech Trends. He was president more than a century before the AI boom, and now artificial intelligence is playing a big role in telling the story of Teddy Roosevelt. One way that's showing up at the brand new Theodore Roosevelt Presidential Library in North Dakota, letting visitors have a conversation with him. President Trump tried it out.
10: Do you consider the Panama Canal your greatest achievement?
11: I measure my greatest work by the lives improved.
9: Microsoft helped build the AI technology being used at the museum. Along with creating the virtual Teddy, it is also being used to bring together mountains of historical records. And the biggest digital camera ever built is now being put to work to help us learn more about the heavens. The 3,200 megapixel camera is mounted in an observatory on a Chilean mountaintop. The aim? To spend the next decade taking some of the most detailed pictures ever of the stars and galaxies around us. With Tech Trends, Michelle Franzen, ABC News.
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99.5 PKR. This is kind of funny. They rank the best Disney movies about friendship. The Lion King tops the list. Nowhere is Sling Blade on... Oh, that's probably not Disney. I can make my nervous. 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
2: From ABC News Tech Trends. Ford has hired about 350 engineers, some of whom had been previously laid off, after the company's artificial intelligence efforts fell short of the automaker's intended quality level. Bloomberg reports the new Greybeard engineers, as they're known, will be used to train younger staff and help reprogram AI models. The numbers are in from last week's Amazon Prime Day, and it was a record breaker. Adobe says people spent $26.4 billion across the four-day sale, slightly higher than what they'd forecast. It marks a more than 9% increase over last year's Amazon Prime Day, which happened in July. And if you like streaming TV but hate how loud the commercials can be, California is doing something about it. Streaming services in the state are now banned from showing ads louder than the video content. The new law takes effect later this week and only applies to California for right now. With Tech Trends, I'm Mike Dubusky, ABC News.
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1: From ABC News Tech Trends. A judge has approved Anthropic's attempt to settle a $1.5 billion copyright lawsuit brought by writers in San Francisco. The judge finding the AI company infringed on the writers' copyright by storing pirated versions of their work. Crucially, also found the actual output from Anthropic's models is transformative enough of that original work to qualify as fair use. The Galaxy Card is Samsung's first foray into the credit card business and is being touted as a way to earn cash back on things including Samsung tech products and certain streaming services. The Black Metal Card is part of the Visa network and is being issued by Barclays Bank. And speaking of Samsung, the tech firm is also starting a new robotics division. It's called RX, short for Robotics Experience, and is reportedly planning to start manufacturing humanoid robots before the end of the year. With Tech Trends, I'm Mike Dubusky. ABC News.
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7: Mostly sunny skies continue this afternoon with temperatures climbing into the low 80s. Skies stay mainly dry through the evening. Winds will be out of the south-southwest, moving at 5 to 10 miles per hour. With Storm Team 5, I'm meteorologist Tessa O'Brien.
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PKR. So George's dad learned to speak English by watching John Wayne Mauvais Waha, which is why he called him Little Sister. Didn't get the lingo all the way down. George Burns, Luke Bryan, Ride, Ride, Ride. 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
2: From ABC News, Tech Trends. More price hikes driven by AI. Apple this week announced higher memory costs are forcing it to raise prices on MacBooks and iPads. Now Microsoft says prices for its Xbox video game consoles are going up too. Starting August 1st, an Xbox Series S will jump $100 to $500.

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1: From ABC News Tech Trends, Ford has hired about 350 engineers, some of whom had been previously laid off, after the company's artificial intelligence efforts fell short of the automaker's intended quality level. Bloomberg reports the new Graybeard engineers, as they're known, will be used to train younger staff and help reprogram AI models. The numbers are in from last week's Amazon Prime Day, and it was a record breaker. Adobe says people spent $26.4 billion across the four-day sale, slightly higher than what they'd forecast. It marks a more than 9% increase over last year's Amazon Prime Day, which happened in July. And if you like streaming TV but hate how loud the commercials can be, California is doing something about it. Streaming services in the state are now banned from showing ads louder than the video content. The new law takes effect later this week and only applies to California for right now. With Tech Trends, I'm Mike Dubusky, ABC News.
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11: From ABC News Tech Trends. Kalshi is facing a new lawsuit from the flight tracking service FlightAware. That company alleges Kalshi is using data from its website to allow people to wager on whether or not a flight will be canceled. FlightAware says that's a violation of its terms of service and that Kalshi didn't change its behavior after repeated requests to stop. It comes as prediction market apps like Kalshi face new calls from lawmakers to crack down on another style of market, the kind that allows people to bet on how far and fast wildfires will spread. Anthropic says it's going to weave new watermarks into every bit of text its AI models generate. The specialized code is invisible to the human eye and is meant to flag to computers that the text was either made entirely with AI or modified in some way using the technology. And Google CEO Sundar Pichai now says its Gemini artificial intelligence technology is being used by a billion people every month. It's the 14th Google product to hit a billion users. With Tech Trends, I'm Mike Dabowski, ABC News.

So how many people could go, I'm country, and then go, I'm pop, and then go, no, I'm country. I knew it. I knew you. It's Tay-Tay's world. We just live in it. Taylor Swift on 99.5 PKR.

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0: 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Legendary country names Clay Walker and Blackhawk.
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2: From ABC News Tech Trends. Tesla has rolled out a new line of accessories for its lineup of electric vehicles. Among the new options, a refrigerator that goes where the engine sits in a gas car. That's available for the Model Y. Meanwhile, Cybertruck owners can now pick up an air mattress that fits in the bed of that vehicle for $295. Tesla reported second quarter sales last week, with new vehicle deliveries jumping nearly 25% year over year. Matic now says it's going to raise the price of its robotic vacuum cleaner by about $250 starting in September. The robot sweeper will then retail for nearly $1,500. Company blames shortages in computer memory. And the Summer Games Done Quick 2026 competition is now underway. The event sees pro gamers try to beat games like Super Mario, BioShock Infinite, even Tetris in as quick a time as possible. It streams live on Twitch, and you can catch replays all through the week on YouTube. With Tech Trends, I'm Mike Dubusky, ABC News.

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4: From ABC News Tech Trends, Waze is adding some new features. For one, the GPS app will now have a special mode for motorcycle riders, which will factor in shortcuts for bikers, as well as calling out hazards like potholes or raised crosswalks. Waze is also announcing some new AI features. According to the company, you'll be able to search for your destination using your voice, with Google's Gemini model responding. Electric vehicle sales are up, according to a new report from Cox Automotive. Carmakers moved just under 250,000 EVs between April and June, marking a more than 14% increase over Q1. However, that's still more than 20% below where things were a year ago, before the expiration of the federal government's EV tax credit. And the European Union is weighing new restrictions on how kids in Europe use social media. Commission President Ursula von der Leyen receiving a report recommending the EU ban kids under 13 from using the platforms. With Tech Trends, I'm Mike Dabusky, ABC News.
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0: from ABC News Tech Trends. House lawmakers have passed the Kids Internet and Digital Safety Act. It's a bipartisan package of legislation that, among other things, would require social media companies to adopt new safety features for children and restrict the use of minors' data for targeted advertising. BMW's next X5 will come with 5 different powertrain options: gas, diesel, hybrid, electric, or hydrogen. The German automaker unveiling the 5th-generation SUV at its factory in Spartanburg, South Carolina. BMW recently invested $1.7 billion in the plant and plans to produce multiple EVs there, including the electric X5. And the video game company IO Interactive has announced some staffing reductions. The company, which made this year's popular James Bond game 007 First Light, says the cuts are coming because a relationship with an external partner is ending. It says its upcoming Project Fantasy game is still on track. With Tech Trends, I'm Mike Dubusky, ABC News.
1: Mostly sunny skies continue this afternoon with temperatures climbing into the low 80s. Skies stay mainly dry through the evening. Winds will be out of the south-southwest, moving at 5 to 10 miles per hour. With Storm Team 5, I'm meteorologist Tessa O'Brien.
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5: So Chihachi is, it's from, the most notable restaurant in East Texas. I'd say Pittsburgh Hot Links. Chihachi is cut up hot links with nacho cheese and chili. I don't recommend it if you're going to go run for 5 miles or do whatever you're doing. But no, it's great. Shout out Pittsburgh Hot Links, one of my favorite restaurants of all time.

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0: from ABC News Tech Trends. OpenAI CEO Sam Altman is in Washington this week to preview his company's next-generation artificial intelligence models to lawmakers. It comes just days after two of OpenAI's internal models hacked into a third-party website without the company knowing. Altman is also likely to face questions about recent Chinese AI models, one of which, Moonshot's Kimi K3, performs comparably to the most advanced American models on the market. NVIDIA, SpaceX, Microsoft, Dell, and Adobe are among the companies joining forces on the Open Secure AI Alliance. The group's goal is to develop and promote open-source AI cybersecurity tools, meaning any developer can modify the source code of the tool to suit their own specific use case. And Nike's latest pair of slides are heated. The Air Zoom Hyper Slides can run three levels of heat and vibration through your feet in 15-minute intervals. With Tech Trends, I'm Mike Dubosky, ABC News.
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7: From ABC News, Tech Trends. AI chatbots may be spreading repression. A new study from an oversight board at Meta, the owner of Facebook and Instagram, took a look at how chatbots responded when asked to create content that could be seen as critical of those in power. When the user, based in Australia, asked for something like a pamphlet criticizing someone like Britain's king, chatbots would generally oblige. But when asked to do the same thing about people in power in countries where that kind of expression is illegal, like China or Saudi Arabia, the bots were likely to decline. Critics say that shows AI could be extending speech restrictions far beyond borders of those countries. No more TikTok ban on American government devices. Now that TikTok in the U.S. is no longer handled by a Chinese company, the Justice Department says the app no longer poses the same risk it once did. And for the first time since 2022, the price of Apple Music is going up, Apple pointing to rising licensing costs. With Tech Trends, Chuck Sievertson, ABC News.
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We're happy to have been a part of the Thursday home games of the Fond du Lac Dock Spiders. 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
2: From ABC News Tech Trends. Verizon customers in Los Angeles and parts of Southern California saw significant service outages on Sunday. According to the company, the disruption appears to be related to vandalism involving some of its fiber cables. It comes just a day after Verizon said it resolved a separate outage affecting some wireless customers. The movie review website Letterboxd is now back up and running after experiencing an outage of its own that went on for several hours this weekend. When trying to sign in, some people encountered a message that read, "The server returned an error. Please try again later." Letterboxd launched in 2011 and has since garnered more than 30 million users worldwide. And Apple is considering making a new fitness wearable that ditches the screen. The report is from Bloomberg's Mark Gurman, which states no final decisions have been made. It comes as companies like Whoop, Fitbit, and Helio ride the success of similar wearable products. With Tech Trends, I'm Mike Dubusky, ABC News.
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2: From ABC News Tech Trends. The new report in the Wall Street Journal finds the prediction market Polly Market is apparently paying influencers to film themselves winning staged bets. The paper identifying over 1,000 videos in which people place allegedly fake wagers and then celebrate themselves winning. Many of those videos have now been taken down. The smartphone manufacturer Nothing has announced this year we're not getting a new version of its low-cost CMF phone. The reason, according to company officials, memory prices, which are elevated due to increased demand from the artificial intelligence sector. And the co-founder of the video game company Ubisoft died in a plane crash over the weekend. Claude Guillemot was one of two people aboard the aircraft, which went down in France on Friday. He co-founded the gaming company alongside his three brothers in 1986. Ubisoft is responsible for franchises like Assassin's Creed and Just Dance. With Tech Trends, I'm Mike Dubusky, ABC News.
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0: From ABC News Tech Trends. Meta has been selling smart glasses under the Ray-Ban brand for several years, but now the tech company has designed its own style of specs. Meta is out with three new glasses, the Fury, the Adventurer, and the Meta Glasses by Kylie, designed in partnership with Kylie Jenner. All three glasses include cameras in the frames and speakers in the arms for listening to music, podcasts, and interacting with Meta's latest AI model, which it calls Muse Spark. The new frames start at $300. Anthropic has announced a new version of its artificial intelligence model, Claude, which is integrated directly into Slack. Claude Tag is designed to help people catch up on what's happening in their company's various Slack channels by summarizing conversations with AI. And Amazon Prime Day rolls on. Adobe predicts nearly $8 billion worth of spending happened on the first day of the annual sale. Amazon Prime Day runs through this Friday. With Tech Trends, I'm Mike Dubusky, ABC News.
1: Mostly sunny skies continue this afternoon with temperatures climbing into the low 80s. Skies stay mainly dry through the evening. Winds will be out of the south-southwest, moving at 5 to 10 miles per hour. With Storm Team 5, I'm meteorologist Tessa O'Brien.
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1: Welcoming Ella Langley to the Rush Center tonight. We'll feature her coming up soon. It's Hudson Westbrook on PKR.

99.5 PKR, sold-out show tonight for Ella Langley at the Resch Center. Of course it would be. Resch Center is actually doing a last-minute contest scavenger hunt on their social media to get your tickets. Loving life again. This is PKR.

comes to news, we're first in country. Country news now. Morgan Wallen and Ella Langley scored another number one with their duet, I Can't Love You Anymore.

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1: 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OpenAI CEO Sam Altman is in Washington this week to preview his company's next generation artificial intelligence models to launch.

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1: From ABC News Tech Trends. OpenAI CEO Sam Altman is in Washington this week to preview his company's next-generation artificial intelligence models to lawmakers. It comes just days after two of OpenAI's internal models hacked into a third-party website without the company knowing. Altman is also likely to face questions about recent Chinese AI models, one of which, Moonshot's Kimi K3, performs comparably to the most advanced American models on the market. NVIDIA, SpaceX, Microsoft, Dell, and Adobe are among the companies joining forces on the Open Secure AI Alliance. The group's goal is to develop and promote open-source AI cybersecurity tools, meaning any developer can modify the source code of the tool to suit their own specific use case. And Nike's latest pair of slides are heated. The Air Zoom Hyper Slides can run three levels of heat and vibration through your feet in 15-minute intervals. With Tech Trends, I'm Mike Dubosky, ABC News.
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2: 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Storm Team 5 has the most accurate weather forecast for Northeast Wisconsin. 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

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Pretty cool to see Dragon Boats in the Fox River. They're coming back August 29th at the Leach Amphitheater. 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
1: Wouldn't trade this Tyler for a stone cold $1 million. My green all comes blue collar and I'm all good with that. 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
4: From ABC News Tech Trends. The White House is expected to brief AI companies today about a new framework for testing the cybersecurity capabilities of their models. It comes after OpenAI and Anthropic reported their internal models escaped their testing environments without the companies knowing. Microsoft is warning travelers about a new threat targeting hospitality companies. The intrusions are widespread but targeted, according to the company, and are being attributed to Russian state-sponsored hackers. Microsoft's warning those logging into public Wi-Fi networks to be aware of fake windows that may pop up, prompting you to download updates or patches. And MySpace may be making a comeback. According to a new documentary, the platform's current owners, Tim and Chris Vanderhook, say they're planning to relaunch the once-dominant social media platform. They haven't shared what the new MySpace will look like or when that launch is happening, just that they're waiting for the right moment. With Tech Trends, I'm Mike Dubosky, ABC News.
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4: From ABC News Tech Trends. Waze is adding some new features. For one, the GPS app will now have a special mode for motorcycle riders, which will factor in shortcuts for bikers, as well as calling out hazards like potholes or raised crosswalks. Waze is also announcing some new AI features. According to the company, you'll be able to search for your destination using your voice, with Google's Gemini model responding. Electric vehicle sales are up, according to a new report from Cox Automotive. Car makers moved just under 250,000 EVs between April and June, marking a more than 14% increase over Q1. However, that's still more than 20% below where things were a year ago, before the expiration of the federal government's EV tax credit. And the European Union is weighing new restrictions on how kids in Europe use social media. Commission President Ursula von der Leyen receiving a report recommending the EU ban kids under 13 from using the platforms. With Tech Trends, I'm Mike Dabusky, ABC News.
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0: From ABC News Tech Trends. Anthropic is releasing a new model called Fable 5 that it says has the same capability as Mythos. That was the AI technology Anthropic previewed earlier this year, without releasing it to the general public due to concerns that bad actors could use it to exploit vulnerabilities in major businesses or governments. The company says Fable 5 gets around this by handing off certain prompts and queries to a less powerful model. It comes just days after Anthropic began filing paperwork to go public, and now OpenAI is following suit. The ChatGPT maker is submitting its S-1 form to the Securities and Exchange Commission. The company says it hasn't decided on timing yet, but if approved, experts are expecting it to be one of the biggest IPOs ever. And the popular wildfire tracking app Watch Duty is expanding, now saying it will help people monitor floods in their area as well. With Tech Trends, I'm Mike Dabusky, ABC News.
1: Mostly sunny skies continue this afternoon with temperatures climbing into the low 80s. Skies stay mainly dry through the evening. Winds will be out of the south-southwest, moving at 5 to 10 miles per hour. With Storm Team 5, I'm meteorologist Tessa O'Brien.
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4: From ABC News Tech Trends. The White House is expected to brief AI companies today about a new framework for testing the cybersecurity capabilities of their models. It comes after OpenAI and Anthropic reported their internal models escaped their testing environments without the companies knowing. Microsoft is warning travelers about a new threat targeting hospitality companies. The intrusions are widespread but targeted, according to the company, and are being attributed to Russian state-sponsored hackers. Microsoft's warning those logging into public Wi-Fi networks to be aware of fake windows that may pop up, prompting you to download updates or patches. And MySpace may be making a comeback. According to a new documentary, the platform's current owners, Tim and Chris Vanderhook, say they're planning to relaunch the once-dominant social media platform. They haven't shared what the new MySpace will look like or when that launch is happening, just that they're waiting for the right moment. With Tech Trends, I'm Mike Dubosky, ABC News.
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6: 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Play offense, not defense. 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
2: From ABC News Tech Trends. He was president more than a century before the AI boom, and now artificial intelligence is playing a big role in telling the story of Teddy Roosevelt. One way that's showing up at the brand new Theodore Roosevelt Presidential Library in North Dakota, letting visitors have a conversation with him. President Trump tried it out.
3: Do you consider the Panama Canal your greatest achievement?
4: I measure my greatest work by the lives improved.
2: Microsoft helped build the AI technology being used at the museum. Along with creating the virtual Teddy, it is also being used to bring together mountains of historical records. And the biggest digital camera ever built is now being put to work to help us learn more about the heavens. The 3,200 megapixel camera is mounted in an observatory on a Chilean mountaintop. The aim? To spend the next decade taking some of the most detailed pictures ever of the stars and galaxies around us. With Tech Trends, Michelle Franzen, ABC News.
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2: From ABC News Tech Trends. Apple is suing OpenAI for allegedly stealing trade secrets. The suit, filed in federal court on Friday, claims two former Apple employees, after being hired by OpenAI, surreptitiously accessed hardware-related files, including detailed information about unreleased products. It also names I.O., a hardware startup founded by iPhone designer Johnny Ive, which OpenAI acquired last year. Speaking of OpenAI, the company's head of safety systems, Johannes Heidecke, is leaving. First reported by Wired, it comes amid a larger reshuffling of OpenAI's trust and safety teams. And Blue Sky has a new CEO, officially. Tony Schneider had taken over the role on a temporary basis for the social media company last year after Jay Graber stepped down. Now Schneider is confirming he's taken over the role in an official capacity. Blue Sky started as an internal project at Twitter and has since spun off. With Tech Trends, I'm Mike Dubusky, ABC News.
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2: From ABC News Tech Trends, President Trump has signed a new executive order on AI. It asks tech companies like OpenAI, Anthropic, and Google to submit their latest models to the government for review 30 days before they're released to the public. That's a shorter window than an earlier draft of this order, which had called for 90 days, but even still, it's a significant move for the Trump administration, which so far has taken a hands-off approach to AI regulation. Meta now says Instagram's teen accounts are expanding to its other platforms, Facebook and WhatsApp. The specialized accounts make teenagers' profiles private and give parents more control over what their kids can see. And Uber has released its latest Lost and Found Index. The top items left behind in Ubers include phones, wallets, and luggage. And among what Uber calls the most unique items left behind this year, a toboggan, an ankle monitor, and not one but two wedding dresses. With Tech Trends, I'm Mike Dubusky, ABC News.
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1: Mostly sunny skies continue this afternoon with temperatures climbing into the low 80s. Skies stay mainly dry through the evening. Winds will be out of the south-southwest, moving at 5 to 10 miles per hour. With Storm Team 5, I'm meteorologist Tessa O'Brien.
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4: 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I feel like I owe so much to that small town in Texas. 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So it was...

0: That was Coetzel featuring Ella Langley with Jaded. 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

99.5 PKR. Happy birthday if you are celebrating today. Al Roker, TV's weatherman, is 72. My wife was in New York last year, was at a taping of the Today Show, and met him, got a picture. Al really is a short guy, but man, he can move. 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
1: Forget about getting on home. Get on over to the Resch Center. Ella Langley is coming tonight. We'll feature her coming. Right now, it's Taylor Swift.

99.5 PKR preseason game number 2 is coming Friday night for the Green Bay Packers. Meantime, Brewers getting set to continue to their homestand. They got the Braves coming in for a weekend series beginning tomorrow. 99.5 PKR.

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0: 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Legendary country names Clay Walker and Blackhawk.
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6: From ABC News, Tech Trends. A whole lot of AI at I.O., Google's annual developer conference, focusing heavily on its artificial intelligence projects and tools. Sir Demis Hassabis is a Nobel laureate, Google DeepMind co-founder and CEO, and has been working on AI for decades. He tells ABC News he understands the worries about AI's growing energy demands, but
7: I believe AI is actually going to be one of the best technologies for environmental concerns. I think AI in the next 10 years is going to save far more energy than it uses.
6: And he says,
7: sometimes I compare it to, you know, going to be 10 times the impact of the Industrial Revolution, and maybe 10 times faster.
6: Which could leave some workers behind.
7: This is where I feel like broader society, civil society, academia, social sciences need to come together to try and chart out how do we as humanity want the next stage to go. The future's not written.
6: With Tech Trends, Chuck Sievertson, ABC News.
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2: 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Artificial intelligence may be helping Microsoft take a leap in the world of quantum computing. CEO Satya Nadella at the Build Conference touting the power of its Discovery AI.
3: We ourselves, in fact, use this Discovery agentic loop to accelerate the work in quantum, compressing years of research into this last year.
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1: 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Just play the game one way. You hit a ball in the gap, run. 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
3: From ABC News, Tech Trends. AI is almost certainly going to make your next device more expensive. Speaking to the Wall Street Journal, Apple CEO Tim Cook says price hikes are, quote, unavoidable. The rapid-fire building of AI data centers is driving up prices for computer components, especially memory. Increases have already hit Microsoft. Prices for the latest lineup of Surface computers are running at least $500 higher than the last generation. Looks like WhatsApp is testing out text messages you can only read once. Several reports say there's an option in test versions that allow people to send texts that vanish after reviewing. And nearly 5 years after Snap started testing AR glasses, they're ready for the public. The new version of what Snap calls the specs have slimmed down from early concept versions but carry a hefty price tag. Snap's version of a wearable computer will sell for just under $2,200. With Tech Trends, Brian Clark, ABC News.
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99.5 PKR. A lot of games tonight in high school football. Tomorrow as well, Menasha and Plymouth. Menasha's first home game. They're playing at Lawrence University this season while things at home are being put back together.

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We have them yet. Tickets, last chance, Saturday and Sunday, a PKR Winners Weekend is ahead.

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1: 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She's playing at the Resch Center. 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
0: 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Legendary country names Clay Walker and Blackhawk.
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2: From ABC News Tech Trends, the AI that went rogue at OpenAI went even further than first thought. Last week, the company revealed that an AI model that was supposed to be confined to an internal testing area broke out and hacked another company called Hugging Face. Now OpenAI says the model found credentials for at least four other online services and logged onto those. One of those was used as a launching pad for further attacks. WhatsApp is rolling out some new features, including one that doesn't require the app at all. Users can now make and take calls directly through the web browser version of WhatsApp. And you can also now transfer calls from one device to another without having to hang up. And Google's AI is getting more musical. The latest generation of Google's music creation AI called Lyria is now out. It's part of Google's Flow Music and promises better lyrics, higher quality vocals, and the ability to create more complex melodies. With Tech Trends, Dave Packer, ABC News.
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11: 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I'm Chase Matthew.
12: Hey, it's Lauren Elena. 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
1: From ABC News Tech Trends, House lawmakers have passed the Kids Internet and Digital Safety Act. It's a bipartisan package of legislation that, among other things, would require social media companies to adopt new safety features for children and restrict the use of minors' data for targeted advertising. BMW's next X5 will come with 5 different powertrain options: gas, diesel, hybrid, electric, or hydrogen. The German automaker unveiling the 5th-generation SUV at its factory in Spartanburg, South Carolina. BMW recently invested $1.7 billion in the plant and plans to produce multiple EVs there, including the electric X5. And the video game company IO Interactive has announced some staffing reductions. The company, which made this year's popular James Bond game 007 First Light, says the cuts are coming because a relationship with an external partner is ending. It says its upcoming Project Fantasy game is still on track. With Tech Trends, I'm Mike Dubusky, ABC News.
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7: Mostly sunny skies continue this afternoon with temperatures climbing into the low 80s. Skies stay mainly dry through the evening. Winds will be out of the south-southwest, moving at 5 to 10 miles per hour. With Storm Team 5, I'm meteorologist Tessa O'Brien.
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We're hearing the horror stories of packages dropped into pools and drones crashing into buildings. It might feel like we're living in a war zone until they figure it out.

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1: From ABC News Tech Trends. OpenAI this weekend said it's still conducting a thorough review in connection to that incident last week, which involved two of the company's AI models hacking into the website Hugging Face. OpenAI says it plans to publish a technical report in the coming weeks once that review is completed. Kalshi has sent a letter to Netflix asking the streaming company to take down the trailer for InstaDocs, the prediction games. An upcoming documentary about prediction markets, and Kalshi says the trailer contains false and defamatory information about the company. Netflix told The Hollywood Reporter it's standing by the trailer. And the next Google Pixel is looking like it'll get a price bump. In an interview with 9to5 Google, the company's vice president of devices and services, Shaquille Barkat, said shortages in the market for computer memory driven by demand from AI companies means economics have fundamentally shifted, and we're not immune to that. With Tech Trends, I'm Mike Dubusky, ABC News.
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1: From ABC News Tech Trends, the artificial intelligence company Anthropic is beginning the process of going public, filing paperwork with the Securities and Exchange Commission. The SEC still needs to review the company's finances, but if approved, it would set up potentially one of the biggest IPOs of the year. Both OpenAI and SpaceX, which owns xAI, are also expected to go public in the coming months. NVIDIA has pulled the wraps off a new line of computer chips, which it's calling RTX Spark. They'll be used in upcoming laptops from companies including Dell, MSI, Lenovo, and Asus, which are being billed as the first laptops designed from the ground up to run agentic AI. That's a specific type of AI which can carry out tasks like booking a reservation or buying items online. And the New York Fed now says the unemployment rate among recent college graduates in industries friendly to remote work, like software development, is up marginally since the pandemic, about 1%. With Tech Trends, I'm Mike Dubusky, ABC News.
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Have you checked out our concert listings? You got Ella Langley tonight, Little River Band out at Waterfest tonight, and Clay Walker and Blackhawk at the Oshkosh Arena. 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

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I'm Steve Edwards. 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
1: From ABC News Tech Trends, kids who get kicked out of ChatGPT may have to have a hard conversation with their parents. OpenAI now says if kids and parents have linked accounts, the parents will be notified if the kids violate ChatGPT's rules against violent threats or acts of violence. Building a game within one of the biggest games on the planet could soon take only a few AI prompts. Roblox has announced an AI tool called Build that will let users create basic games using prompts from within the Roblox app. It's still in the early testing phase, but could go public in a few months. And one word may be a major hint that Apple really is about to introduce its first foldable phone. While going through a few versions of the iOS 27 beta, Macworld says there are references in the battery health section to batteries, plural. A lot of existing foldable phones actually pack two batteries, one on each side, in order to keep the device as thin as possible. With Tech Trends, I'm Stephanie Officer, ABC News.
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1: From ABC News Tech Trends, super AI for everyone. That's the vision from Meta founder Mark Zuckerberg in a new essay where he envisions a future where anyone could have what he calls invention superpowers. He also pushes for making AI technology open source, putting him at odds with rivals from OpenAI and Anthropic. Zuckerberg says leaving AI in the control of a few companies or governments carries too many risks. AI left to its own devices is misbehaving again. The Australian broadcasting company says a man there asked an AI agent to get him a spot in one of his gym's morning classes. The agent, made by Anthropic, essentially hacked the booking software and kicked somebody else off the waiting list for the class. And Android users have a new app to try out. Aptoid appears to be the first rival app store that's officially available through the Google Play Store. Google has been fighting to be the only official app store for Android phones, but it's now allowing them after a years-long legal fight. With Tech Trends, Sherry Preston, ABC News.
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1: From ABC News Tech Trends, iPhones, iPads, Mac computers, and Apple Watches will soon be available to lease under the new Apple Upgrade Program. Apple says lease terms will run between 12 and 36 months with no fees or interest payments. iPhone leases start at $17.99 a month, according to the company. The program will be operated by Klarna. Xbox executives are shedding some light on that major outage earlier this week, which left gamers unable to launch games they'd purchased. The company's chief technology officer says the problem stemmed from an external licensing service that ran into an issue late Sunday night. Engineers were able to get everything back online within about 24 hours. And HBO Max is adding a vertical scrolling video feed similar to TikTok. The streaming service says the feed will play short clips from movies and shows on the platform and is intended to help people discover new content to watch. With Tech Trends, I'm Mike Dubusky, ABC News.
2: Skies stay mainly dry through the evening. Winds will be out of the south-southwest, moving at 5 to 10 miles per hour. With Storm Team 5, I'm meteorologist Tessa O'Brien.
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